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12: For more than a decade, the Environmental Working Group has put out a list of the so-called Dirty Dozen. These are the non-organic produce contaminated with the highest levels of pesticides. Well, this year, spinach topped the list, followed by kale, collard, mustard greens, strawberries, grapes, nectarines, peaches, cherries, apples, blackberries, pears, potatoes, and blueberries. 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Point is, though, you could consider buying these items organic if and when you can, and then taking extra care when you wash them. The FDA recommends rinsing all fruits and vegetables, even the ones that are organic, under running water that is slightly warmer than room temperature. Don't use soap, bleach, or any fancy produce washes. I'm Dr. Sanjay Gupta, helping you live a better life.
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1: 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Never

grown up. You need to fall through Daiquiri Express. We got action. 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
14: A Better Life with Dr. Sanjay Gupta.
15: By age 35, two-thirds of American men will experience some degree of noticeable hair loss. And by age 50, about 85% of men will have significantly thinning hair. That's according to the American Hair Loss Association. Now, one dermatologist explained that hair loss can either be genetic or it can be triggered by stress, illness, surgery, medications, major life events. No matter the cause, a lot of men, understandably, are frustrated by hair loss because it seems like a loss of control. You can take great care of your scalp by all sorts of expensive lotions and potions, but that might not matter. There are some tried and true medications that might work, like minoxidil or finasteride. But another solution is just shaving it off, and I've heard more and more how liberating this can be for a lot of guys. That's the ultimate control of their appearance. I'm Dr. Sanjay Gupta, helping you live a better life.
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1: 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You got Wham, you got Billy in this bitch.

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7: 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Sweet deals take me back in the day. 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
13: A better life with Dr. Sanjay Gupta.
14: Few people now have asked me about a TikTok trend that they've come across. It's called 75 Hard. The challenge was created by entrepreneur and author Andy Frisella, who calls it a, quote, transformative mental toughness program and an Ironman for your brain. So here's what it entails. Eat a structured diet with no alcohol, drink a gallon of water, read 10 pages of nonfiction, take a progress photo, and complete two 45-minute workouts, one of them outdoors, every day for 75 days. Quite a challenge. We asked CNN fitness contributor Dana Santis about this, who reminded us that sustainable fitness isn't about punishment or proving discipline through extremes. It's about building habits that integrate into your lifestyle in a way that feels supportive and repeatable. If you ask me, that's going to be the key to long-term success. I'm Dr. Sanjay Gupta, helping you live a better life.
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1: JY, turn me up. 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

Phenomenally unapologetically at the big station. Y'all Joseph, get to it Tuesday. 320-565-320-KMJJ. We've been waiting for these dates for a while. Cash Money, No Limit, the tour is there. The dates are

Boosie on tour with Cash Money and No Limit. Man, look, bro. When I tell you Louisiana, we on something different. When that boy Kelly say one of them, shut up though. Like, now look, as far as Cash Money, I don't know who all gonna be there on what days. It really don't, at this point right now, man, we ain't even tripping about all that. Just to hear Cash Money, No Limit, Boosie,

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9: For years, we've been talking about both the positive and negative effects of being on social media. And I would say, by and large, for older adults, social media is net positive. Not all positive, but net positive. Helps them keep in touch with friends and stay social. But for younger people, social media use, especially heavy use, tends to be net negative. In fact, according to this year's World Happiness Report, youth who use social media more than 5 hours a day reported a lower level of well-being. And researchers who study this sort of thing found that many teens wish these platforms didn't even exist, and yet they can't seem to stop using them. Experts we talked to largely suggested two things. Ideally, along with your friend group, take some time offline. Also, try to recurate your algorithm, so it shows you posts that'll make you feel good. I'm Dr. Sanjay Gupta, helping you live a better life.
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13: For more than a decade, the Environmental Working Group has put out a list of the so-called Dirty Dozen. These are the non-organic produce contaminated with the highest levels of pesticides. Well, this year, spinach topped the list, followed by kale, collard, mustard greens, strawberries, grapes, nectarines, peaches, cherries, apples, blackberries, pears, potatoes, and blueberries. Now, all these fruits and vegetables are part of a healthy diet, so no one is saying you shouldn't eat them. Point is, though, you could consider buying these items organic if and when you can, and then taking extra care when you wash them. The FDA recommends rinsing all fruits and vegetables, even the ones that are organic, under running water that is slightly warmer than room temperature. Don't use soap, bleach, or any fancy produce washes. I'm Dr. Sanjay Gupta, helping you live a better life.
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Happy Little Bay midday. Get your ran on with Big Gang afternoon. Yak Joseph, go DJ Status Shock at night. And now, on the weekends, we got the OG, J.A.B., Jabba Jaws. We are the phenomenally, unapologetically, Big Stage.

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What's happening?

What it is, fam? Yak Zelza. Had a good time running the vibe with you. About to get out of here. I'd like to ask all my grown folks, please continue to keep it grown. No drinking and driving. Let's live right here. Texting and driving, we so off that. All my fellas out there got a problem texting and driving. Keep your phone in your pocket. Ladies, if you know you have a problem texting and driving, keep your phone in your purse. And if you know someone who is en route from one place to another, please do not text them. 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I do this for the best spots on radio, Big Hit. 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Look out, COVID-19 is real. It still is amongst us. Protect yourself, protect your family. Tupac, I see how y'all doing on the west side, homie. It's Yaki Joe, 1400 block. Allendale, all I know. Out of here. Later.

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4: A better life with Dr. Sanjay Gupta.
5: For decades, the prevailing wisdom for someone who's had a heart attack has been to put them on beta blockers for the rest of their life. But new research suggests that might not be necessary, and that the benefits of these medications probably taper off after a year or two. On the whole, and for the average person, beta blockers are very safe and very effective. But, as with any medication, they can come with a cost. A financial one, and also potential side effects. We're talking about things like fatigue, dizziness, dry mouth, dry eyes. I want to be clear when I say that you absolutely should talk to your doctor before starting or stopping any medication. Point is, if you're years out from a heart attack and you're in otherwise good health, you might want to ask your doctor about discontinuing beta blockers. You want to, of course, keep up a healthy lifestyle, diet, exercise, and sleep. I'm Dr. Sanjay Gupta, helping you live a better life.
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7: 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Why? Because of you. Thanks. 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
7: 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You just so happen to be rolling with your magnificent personality, Big Ant. 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Woo! 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It's Big Ant with 997 KMJJ. 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
4: A Better Life with Dr. Sanjay Gupta.
5: A colleague of mine went to a meeting of the primetime seniors the other week. There are programs like this all over the country for people in their 60s, 70s, 80s, and beyond to stay active. It's not just something to keep older folks busy. It helps to keep their bodies in shape and their brains sharp. Showing up with a good attitude is a must, and research shows that having the right mindset actually does lead to better physical aging. So if you need some suggestions to boost your positivity, experts we talked to recommended focusing on goals, which can boost your confidence. Practice gratitude, they said. One of the seniors my colleague met told her that just waking up in the morning is, quote, better than the alternative. That's true. Focus on the things you can control. Diet and exercise. And very importantly, surround yourself with positive people, because that can be contagious. I'm Dr. Sanjay Gupta, helping you live a better life.
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7: A better life with Dr. Sanjay Gupta.
8: There are lots of things you can measure to get an idea of how healthy you are at any given moment. Temperature, heart rate, blood pressure, just to name a few. But how about how healthy you will be and how long you're likely to live? According to a new study out of the University at Buffalo, two simple strength tests are pretty accurate at predicting longevity in older women. One is hand grip strength, and the other is how quickly people can stand up from a seated position without using their arms. By the way, I remember interviewing former President Jimmy Carter when he was quite old and being really impressed how he just popped out of the chair without using his arms. Not a lot of older people can actually do that. But I think the message here is that maintaining strength as you age is going to help you perform everyday activities, but also help you avoid injury and stay independent. I'm Dr. Sanjay Gupta, helping you live a better life.
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8: For more than a decade, the Environmental Working Group has put out a list of the so-called Dirty Dozen. These are the non-organic produce contaminated with the highest levels of pesticides. Well, this year, spinach topped the list, followed by kale, collard, mustard greens, strawberries, grapes, nectarines, peaches, cherries, apples, blackberries, pears, potatoes, and blueberries. Now, all these fruits and vegetables are part of a healthy diet, so no one is saying you shouldn't eat them. Point is, though, you could consider buying these items organic if and when you can, and then taking extra care when you wash them. The FDA recommends rinsing all fruits and vegetables, even the ones that are organic, under running water that is slightly warmer than room temperature. Don't use soap, bleach, or any fancy produce washes. I'm Dr. Sanjay Gupta, helping you live a better life.
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0: never know who's going to be in Big Boy's neighborhood. 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

0: A Better Life with Dr. Sanjay Gupta.
1: For decades, the prevailing wisdom for someone who's had a heart attack has been to put them on beta blockers for the rest of their life. But new research suggests that might not be necessary, and that the benefits of these medications probably taper off after a year or two. On the whole, and for the average person, beta blockers are very safe and very effective. But, as with any medication, they can come with a cost. A financial one, and also potential side effects. We're talking about things like fatigue, dizziness, dry mouth, dry eyes. I want to be clear when I say that you absolutely should talk to your doctor before starting or stopping any medication. Point is, if you're years out from a heart attack and you're in otherwise good health, you might want to ask your doctor about discontinuing beta blockers. You want to, of course, keep up a healthy lifestyle, diet, exercise, and sleep. I'm Dr. Sanjay Gupta, helping you live a better life.
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5: 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That's who we are.
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1: 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Ask them how the posts in their feed make them feel. These apps are built to be addictive, so kids, all of us in fact, will keep coming back for more, even when we are made to feel worse. It's bizarre. You might need to help your son or daughter reset their algorithm by unfollowing certain accounts and following or interacting with more positive ones. 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And if you need some help, sort of, I guess, resetting expectations, try engaging parents of your kids' friends for a more coordinated effort. I'm Dr. Sanjay Gupta, helping you live a better life.
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0: 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Man, we gonna have us a time. Woo! 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
7: A better life with Dr. Sanjay Gupta.
8: They say consistency is key, but sometimes you just gotta switch it up. A new study out of Harvard School of Public Health found that varying your exercise routine could add years to your life. What exercise someone did didn't matter much. What did matter was that all the exercises together worked all the muscle groups in their body. Now, an added benefit to changing things up is it can help you push through the plateau effect. That's when your body gets so efficient at doing something that you actually stop getting better at it. And we know from previous research that specializing in any one sport at a young age can make someone actually more prone to injury. And as experts we talk to point out, even elite athletes switch up things with their workouts, making sure to target strength, cardio, flexibility, balance, and doing that every single week. I'm Dr. Sanjay Gupta, helping you live a better life.
0: 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We gonna get you right. 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

Yeah. Oh yeah, yeah. Oh, you know I just be getting out my body sometimes. It's just matching up to my aesthetics, but you know what I'm saying? Motherfuckers don't even be appreciating it. It's cool.

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0: on me. 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
1: 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In the ocean.

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oftentimes get asked why we call ourselves the Phenomenally Unapologetically Big Station. 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

0: Big Boy Neighborhood. Thank you for being in the neighborhood. We got a whole lot more show coming up for you, so do continue to hang out with us in the neighborhood. Social media speculating that Taylor Swift set rules for Travis Kelce's bachelor party.
1: Wow.
2: Yeah. What? Because he was seen like literally, like there's no crazy recap of what he did. He had like this NASCAR thing with his friends, and then after that, they went to a Dave Chappelle show. Yay! And it was like, that was pretty much it. There's like nothing crazy that came out of that. So people was like, everyone's like, oh my God, did she sit him down and read the rules? Like, oh, you're not about to embarrass me. Or
0: the real one didn't come out.
2: Hey,
0: you know what I'm saying? Like, man, there it is. No, no video, man.
1: His friends are whack, you know?
0: Yeah, either that.
2: Okay, hey, you think so?
0: Man, I remember, I think I've only been to one bachelor party. And that was for our producer, Jason. And it was at, what's that, Club 33 at Disneyland?
1: Oh,
0: yeah.
1: Come on.
0: Yeah.
1: That's exclusive, bro.
2: Yeah. Where's that at? That's actually.
0: It's like a private club at Disneyland. It's like you got to have like a member dork ship or something to get inside. So, yeah.
3: That's a lot of money.
0: We had all the hot Mickey and Minnie's around us.
3: Yeah, man. You gotta pay to join the club, then you gotta pay for dinner.
0: Hey, man. Oh, yeah, it's ridiculous, bro. It's ridiculous.
1: It's crazy.
0: And then when you walk out on the patio to tell everybody, look, I'm in here, it's exclusive club. And then it was one guy that's like, oh, I've been in here before. When I was looking down, I was like, you're not in here now, so shut up.
2: I can't relate.
0: Also, good friend in the neighborhood, man, comedian actor Deion Cole says, whoever asks someone to get food, like if I ask you out, I should pay, and vice versa.
1: Yeah.
0: You know what I'm saying? Like, whoever, if somebody says, hey, man, you want to grab something, do you feel that person should pay?
1: Yes.
2: Yeah.
1: 1,000%.
0: Especially if it's an invite to, like, sit down to go eat.
2: Absolutely. You know? Absolutely.
0: I'm just talking to the people I had lunch with over the weekend.
2: Right.
1: Wow.
2: That's yeah, man. Adding them.
3: Is there a difference between let's go grab something or let's go try this place?
0: Oh, let's go try this place is different, I think.
3: Yeah?
1: Yeah, that's
0: it. Yep. I think, Lou, if you said, let's go try this place, I don't think I would expect you to pay. I don't know. Let's go try. Maybe so.
3: Let's go try
0: but Lou, you would pay.
3: Yeah, I want to know.
0: Lou would pay, man. That's my guy, Dave Gross, he would pay. Then anybody else, I don't know.
1: Yeah. I don't know.
0: Yeah.
1: I'm always like, depending on who orders the most, I'm always like, all right. I feel like he's going to want to pay then because. Why are you ordering if you know what I mean?
2: Oh, okay. I know what
1: you're
2: mean.
1: You're ordering crazy because you're going
2: to
1: pay.
2: I feel like I always, no matter what, still try to like pay just in case because I never want. No,
1: relax,
2: I'm dead ass, guys.
1: Stop
2: like
1: it,
2: when I go
1: man.
2: Out with my friends, yeah.
0: Now you're dead ass.
2: Or
0: okay.
2: even if I go
0: out. Well, we need live ass in here, you guys, all right?
1: Yeah.
0: From now on out, man.
2: Real,
0: anybody we hire got to be live ass. Right.
2: You never know. You never know.
0: And what happened with JOP, man? Loud and wrong. What happened?
1: Oh, my God. I don't even. Dude, the thing about him is that he forgot where he was at and he shouted out San Diego instead of San Francisco.
2: Stop.
0: Oh, man.
1: It happened. Poor guy, dude. He recovered quickly, but still, you know.
0: Yeah, it happens, man. I've literally been on tours and on stages where they would have it posted.
1: Yeah.
0: Like if you walk up from backstage to say like you're in such and such, you're in such and such. And that was one thing when I was on the road, I would tell the guys like, hey, you're in, you know, such and such tonight. You know, because it happens.
1: It does.
0: It happens.
1: Yeah. And the way they move real quickly. Like when I opened up for Fluffy, we're going to city. I saw it on the floor and I'm like, man, why do they do that? But now I know, you know?
0: Yeah, right.
2: Dude, moments I don't like even that. Know what city I be in half of the time and I'm driving everywhere.
0: Wow, that's crazy. Right. I find that easy to believe. Jesus Christ. And also on a serious note, man, I know everyone's seen the street vendor that was attacked while working downtown LA. And I mean, like, there's a difference between attack, like knocking over a cart or doing something like that. We've seen those things. But brutally, like, beat as well, man, that's something totally different. And we'll speak

Big Boy Neighborhood Phone Tap on the 10th time, ladies and gentlemen. A little bit of pig delivery right here. This Luther calls to deliver a live pig to a man, all while the pigs are squealing in the background. No actual pigs were hurting his phone tap. Let's go ahead and get into your phone tap on the 10s right here. Big Boy's Neighborhood.

0: Hello,
1: man. Speak to please.
0: Who's calling?
1: It's Luther Lufay from Butchie Slaughterhouse. I was calling about the delivery to let you know that our livestock truck will be in town as far as tomorrow for your drop-off.
0: Drop-off for what?
1: I guess you had ordered a 200-pound pig. We have one that's weighed in at 241 pounds.
0: What in the world am I going to do with a pig?
1: I don't know, sir. Pig's feet, pig ears. I don't know if you raise them, snout, chicharron.
0: I don't even eat no pig.
1: Oh, so you're just going to, this is going to be, you're just raising pigs?
0: Raising pigs? Where you going to raise pig here on your child? No.
1: Hold on, sir. Yeah. All right. Where's the 241 for Illinois?
0: Don't you bring no pig here.
1: Is that... Sir, can you hear me?
0: Man, let me tell you one thing.
1: Yes, sir.
0: Don't you send no pig here.
1: Okay, well, what's going to end up happening, sir, is that we have a delivery window from 12:30 to 4 p.m. And your pig will be at your residence.
0: He's not going to get in with no pig here.
1: Okay, but the one that you ordered isn't a regular pig, sir.
0: I have not ordered nothing.
1: It's a notorious pig.
0: I have not ordered nothing.
1: Now, will the driver have access to the apartment building?
0: Bring a pig here, the driver better take the pig back.
1: Okay, so
0: don't you leave no pig here.
1: Sir, they'll be there tomorrow with your pig.
0: No, don't bring no pig here.
1: Okay, this is the nice one right here. Get this one up. Okay, sir, so they'll be there tomorrow.
0: No, don't bring no pig here.
1: Yeah, your pig will be there, the one that you ordered, 241 pound pig.
0: I don't want no pig and I don't want no pig here.
1: Okay, is there access? Okay, then bring it in.
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0: And do continue to hang out with us in the neighborhood, Louis G.
1: Right.
0: What's going on?
2: Yo, you got to check out this thing where this one Drake fan is debating against five Kendrick Lamar fans.
0: I see a lot of those happening now.
2: Yeah.
0: So it's one Drake fan
2: versus five Kendrick Lamar fans.
0: All righty, we'll come back to it. Y'all continue to hang with us in the neighborhood, Big Boy.

0: Big Boy Neighborhood. All right, now Louis G is up in here. Louis G, what is going down?
1: Dog, Brooklyn? I saw this video on social media, and I thought it was so good. So it's this situation where it's five Kendrick Lamar fans, okay, and there's one Drake fan.
2: Drake!
1: And they're sitting at a table, and they're basically debating in front of each other, one after one. And it's only one Drake fan defending Drake versus five Kendrick Lamar fans. But this is one versus one right now.
3: When you say that Kendrick, it was a post-beef album, yes, can you point to the parts on GNX where Kendrick really addresses the beef and why it happened? And you don't even have to just do it within the album, within the moments of everything that's happened. Absolutely. When has he ever been expressive about it in the way that Drake has, or even J. Cole?
4: Yeah, well, I think that what Kendrick did so well was that he wanted to make a timeless album. And that's why he didn't focus on the beef from track one to track 12. Because you do have those moments like a Whacked Out Murals where he's speaking about the aftermath of the battle and people tearing his murals down.
3: Outside of that,
4: you have lyrics on songs like Squabble Up and Hey Now, where he's confident. Even a TV off, he is parading.
3: But is he addressing anything from it? He did two interviews, didn't address anything from it. And you know what I want from my artists and artists that I love? I want them to be authentic. I want them to tell the truth. Don't go to an interview and tell me Not Like Us is some metaphorical thing when we know exactly what it was. But what Drake gave you is he told you exactly what I'm upset about. I'm upset that you lied on my name, right? I'm upset that the media was out here portraying me as this guy that I'm not. I'm upset that there's a double standard about other artists and about other media figures, that they don't get the same scrutiny that I do. Those are deep emotions. Those are real things that people have to process. I know the lines where he talks about looking at his therapist, right?
4: Absolutely.
3: And he sees himself, in her reflection. He talks about DMT. Why do they want me to do DMT? I'm scared of psychedelics because it'll make me reflect. I'm scared of digging deeper. So okay, I think that Drake, man, on this album was more.
0: Oh my God.
2: That's the Drake fan. What? You can tell he's a Drake fan.
0: Oh my God, bro. I still got 41 seconds of this, bro. Like, do I hear it, Lou, or do I have to play the rest of this?
1: If you want to hear it, but they literally go back and forth.
3: And more real. And I think that's what I'm missing from Kendrick. Oh, I remember rushing to hear that album. The surprise job, I put my headphones in, I was walking. Whacked Out Mirrors, I said, we're going to get it. He's going to answer the questions. I didn't get an answer.
4: Which questions were left unanswered?
3: Okay, number one, why? Number two, talk to me through it. What was your mindset? Number four, be real. Give me the answers, even if you don't do it in the music, do it in the interview. You sit up here with Apple Interviews getting softballs. You sit across from Sizzle getting softballs.
4: We're not talking about interviews, we're talking about the music.
3: But that's my whole point, is that it was never expressed at all. And even if Drake didn't give it in interviews, he gave it to in the music. There's no way you could walk away from any of that and say, I don't understand why Drake did a thing. From the lawsuit, from his grievance with J. Cole, he was raw and he was real. And that is why that album is better, because it was pure product.
2: Embarrassing. Wow.
1: You can tell that Judah would like take a bullet for Drake, bro.
0: Oh my God, man.
5: He'll do the
0: Drake
5: split
0: is
5: for
0: somewhere
5: Drake
0: saying, wait, who did what?
1: Yeah.
0: Bro, what kind of sit down was this somebody was telling me about?
1: And that was just one guy. So yeah, he's basically on a table going up against five different Kendrick Lamar fans, and each discussion is back and forth.
6: The thing
0: is, man. Go ahead, love.
6: Who said that GNX had to be all about Drake? Like,
0: exactly.
6: What? Like, where is his point here?
0: The Drake guy.
6: It's like, what?
0: He was saying he didn't address it, like, to his liking.
6: Bro, what?
0: You remember he said he put on the album and, you know, and some one of the cuts and he took a walk.
5: I feel like moments later he was on Instagram going like, I was attacked earlier.
7: A few moments later.
8: No one got my point. No one. Just I was surrounded. It felt like I was in Compton.
0: All righty, man.
5: Y'all popped out on me.
8: Yeah, exactly. He wanted to squabble up.
6: I like Drake, man, but that was a crazy take.
8: Yeah, man.
0: Wow. Yeah, watch you do the next one.
1: Oh, my God.
0: Watch you do the next series.
6: All righty,
0: well, there it is. Y'all continue to hang with us in the neighborhood, Big Boy Neighborhood.
6: Bye.
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0: You never know who's going to show up to Big Boy's neighborhood.
1: What's up? This is Drezzy Drake. I'm still up here.
2: This is Ariana Grande.
3: Hey, what up?
4: It's your boy YG.
0: Listen every morning.
5: Big Boy's neighborhood.
6: Big Boy in the morning.
4: Yeah.

0: Big boy neighborhood. Mariana in the neighborhood. Mari to the party. What you got?
1: It was Travis Kelce's bachelor party. And the recap is giving, well, this is what everyone on social media is thinking, that Taylor Swift sat him down and maybe read some rules to him, because his recap is just of him going to like this NASCAR event. It was from San Diego to LA. He also went to this DJ concert, Chris Lake, and he literally, there's nothing crazy that comes out of that. He also went to a Dave Chappelle show. He was around, like, from City to City.
2: These dudes are party animals.
3: Whoa, what's up for these guys?
1: But that was it. And, like, nothing
0: that's
1: crazy.
0: That's what we saw.
1: Yeah, that's what we saw. Exactly. Yeah, that's what we saw. But I'm assuming, I mean, you know, it's Travis Kelce. Like, I'm sure we probably could have seen something crazy, unless there's, like, something really, really hidden. But everyone on social media is thinking, like, okay, maybe Taylor Swift said, like, you know what? Don't embarrass me. Don't be out here doing anything crazy.
0: I can see that.
1: I mean,
0: or even he with the understanding, like, I don't need it.
1: Yeah.
0: You know what I'm saying? Like, I didn't have a bachelor party. Like, why would I have a bachelor party? I don't even think I had, like, a bachelor party dinner.
1: Oh, really?
0: Plus, I pay for everything anyway, so what am I going to do? People would join me.
3: Yeah.
1: Period.
3: I feel like you're the rich friend.
4: I kind of do think there were some rules, bro, because I remember when I went to Chargers, Kansas City Chiefs game, that one time in Kansas City, after that, it was Travis Kelce who was at the bars hanging out with everybody, drinking, just smashing. Right. Like, you know, he was out there. Mm-hmm. There was like, no other player. No, it was just Travis Kelce. I was like,
3: party animal.
0: He's the party guy.
4: Oh, yeah. He loves the nightlife, bro. 1,000%, dog.
1: Dude, he got on the mic when he went to go see Chris Lake, and people did not like him getting on the mic and, like, being with the DJ.
2: But hold on. DJ, can you play Taylor Swift?
1: And then Taylor's brother was there.
0: Oh, see, that's why it was all tanked.
3: Oh! Taylor's brother joined him?
1: His brother
0: might as well
1: was
0: taking
1: there.
0: The dad.
3: Whack! Boring.
0: Yeah, man. The reverend that's going to marry them. Like, what are you talking about
3: here? He seems like, dude, we got to go home. What are you doing? Come on, I'm going to get another beer, too.
0: Yeah, you're not going to do nothing in front of his sister, his brother.
1: Yeah. Or maybe he did want to be faithful. Who knows?
0: Yeah, there's
1: always a possibility.
0: I never really subscribed to that one night.
1: The bachelor
0: last
1: party.
0: Night.
1: Like, yeah, you said you didn't even have one, right, Big?
0: I did not have a bachelor party. I was cool, man.
3: Say it. I got to walk out with pink eye or something. Come on,
0: right,
3: man.
0: Come on, baby. Strip
3: club. Yes. I need something.
0: How would you feel if your girl had like a bachelorette party? Like,
3: I don't want to know.
0: And not the Taylor Swift, Travis Kelce kind of night.
1: Male strippers.
0: I'm talking about, like, you know.
3: I don't want to know.
0: You really
3: I don't want to know.
0: I think some of the things you don't know mess with your head even more. So
3: that's exactly it. So
0: yeah, like
3: I
0: if you have brunch or dinner 3 years later, and you see this dude, and he just wink at her like, "Hey, didn't I?" And then they just
3: yes, that would
0: Lou, would you have a bachelor party?
4: Oh yeah, I gotta have one, bro.
0: Yeah,
4: no
0: if you hired the strippers today for your bachelor party, how old would they be at your bachelor party?
4: Damn, that's tough, dog.
0: In their 50s?
3: Yep. No thanks.
4: Probably, bro. Yeah, good luck.
0: All right, well, just in the neighborhood. All right, for those in the neighborhood, should your partner have a say in what happens at your bachelor or bachelorette party?
1: Yeah, I feel like
0: All righty, so this is what I'm gonna do now. Exactly. Most people do say, yeah. I'm going
1: to
0: give you some actual scenarios, and we'll come back and we'll get into a round of should your partner have a say so in what happens at your bachelor or bachelorette party.
3: Oh.
0: All right, y'all continue to hang with us in the neighborhood,
3: big boy.

0: Big Boy.
1: Big Boy.
0: All right. Now, Mariana was speaking about how there must have been a shutdown from Taylor Swift because Travis Kelce had his bachelor party, and it was very sane. Some NASCAR ended up at
2: a concert, Chris
0: Lee DJ
2: concert.
0: Thing, and Dave Chappelle. So we're just asking in the neighborhood, man, do you feel like Taylor Swift, did she kind of shut it down? And so there's one thing that I want to do in the neighborhood, man, and it's a pretty much a let it go or shut it down. Mm-hmm. All righty now. Should your partner have a say-so in your bachelor or bachelorette party? All righty. Most people say yes until we give you actual scenarios.
1: Yes.
0: Mm-hmm. So the actual scenarios. And it's kind of hard to do this with you guys because none of you guys are like in real relationships.
1: But
0: just put your mind in the mindset of you guys having like a real relationship.
2: Right.
0: Or you guys are really caring about something like this. All righty now.
3: Let me put some thought into it.
0: Okay. So this is a let it go or shut it down.
3: Okay.
0: All righty. There's going to be strippers at the party, but they promise nothing is going to happen. Do you let it go or do you shut it down? Louis, you let it go, shut it down.
4: Damn, I got a feeling if I let it go, I get the pass to do it myself too. So I'm going to let it go, Doug.
0: Really?
2: What?
4: Yeah, I'm going to let it go. Go ahead.
0: Figure it out. And you're comfortable with letting your lady do
4: go ahead, Doug.
0: So Myra could just have it all gyrated in her face and that dances.
4: Enjoy the ding dong.
0: Okay.
1: No. He said ding dong.
0: But that show you right there what he's going to do.
2: Yeah.
0: He's probably inserting that night.
4: I never lose.
0: All righty now. Same with you, Mariana. There's going to be strippers there, but they promise that nothing's going to happen. Do you let it go or you shut it down?
2: Let it. No. Shut it down.
0: Shut it down.
2: ASAP. Not around
0: Jesus,
2: here, partner.
0: Do you let it go or do you shut it down?
3: I let it go.
0: You let it go.
3: Yes, let it go. I don't want to know.
4: I don't believe you.
3: Yes,
0: really, though. Yeah, I don't believe it either.
3: I'm
0: seem like you think too much, too.
3: Yeah, but.
0: In anywhere you guys go, you'd be like, is that him? But like, dude, there's somebody under the. Is that him under the Mickey Mouse? Is that him? Because I don't want our son over there next to
3: him. I'm with Lou on this one. It's like, I could do the same thing.
4: Yeah, right?
0: All righty. No. The trip would put you over the wedding budget.
3: Ooh.
0: Do you let it go or do you shut it down?
2: Damn.
4: Nah, Doug, I gotta shut it down.
0: So you shut down the trip.
4: Oh, yeah, you're not going to Paris. No, you're not.
0: That's all right.
4: No.
0: What about you, Mariana? And it's just the innocent trip, just, you know, the fella's going somewhere. Mm-hmm. You know, it's nothing crazy.
2: But if it's over the budget?
0: Yeah.
2: And you're not doing anything crazy? I don't know. I'm gonna shut it down.
0: All right, what about you, Jesus? Do you let it go or do you shut it down?
3: Oh, yeah, shut that down. I don't want to, like, her friends to be having on my especially that floozy friend.
0: All righty, Louie, I'm going to love this one for you, man. They want to do a joint bachelor and bachelorette party. So both groups can party together for one night. Do you let it
4: go?
0: Oh,
4: man, this is easy.
0: Or do you shut it down?
4: Shut it down! What are you talking about? One of my homeboys tricked me into doing that. He was like, yeah, we're going to Vegas. The next thing you know, hey, tomorrow we're meeting up with the girls. I said, what? What girls?
0: Man, do you let it go, Mariana, or you shut it down?
2: I'm going to shut it down. I need my girl time.
3: Yeah. Really?
2: Yeah.
3: Good for you, Marty.
0: That's crazy because that's the one that I would do.
2: Really?
0: Yeah.
2: We can go out any other time. You know what I mean? Like, it's like if he does want to go to a strip club, I would be down once or like a few times.
0: Yeah.
2: But other than that, like, we don't, on our bachelorette.
0: You say you'd be down once.
2: Yeah, probably.
0: What if he did it like 1,000?
2: No, because he can racks on me. Like, don't be out here, like, you know, like, spending
0: what about you, Jesus?
2: Money.
0: The bachelor and bachelorette party together.
3: I shut that down, yes, because I party different. You know, she parties the way she parties, I party different. I like that fun, you know?
0: What about if the wildest friend in the group is planning it?
3: My wildest friend or her wildest friend?
4: Hers.
0: Her wildest friend.
3: Ooh. Let me tell you something. Her friends are not that wild.
0: Really? No.
3: They are not that wild. The crazy thing we're going to do is we're going to go drink and paint.
0: That gets like, back to you.
3: No thanks. Yeah,
0: so
3: no,
0: you talking about
3: down.
0: The stuff that don't get back to you.
3: Oh.
0: The crazy things that don't get back.
3: Dang.
0: Yeah. Oh, my bad. Oh, you're
3: making me think over here.
2: Wow, he's okay. Not going to sleep tonight, big.
3: Yeah. Right. Let's do this. You know how I am. I'm over here texting like, hey, where you at right now?
0: All right, what about this, Louie? Myra comes to you and say, can she get a hall pass for the weekend?
4: Oh, no, shut it down, big dog.
0: Shut it down.
4: Yeah, I'm good, bro.
0: All right, what about you? Mystery man comes to you, Mariana, and asks for a hall pass.
2: Absolutely not.
0: Right,
2: no.
0: Shut it down?
2: Mm-hmm, shut it down.
0: Jesus?
3: Yeah, I got to shut that down. That's crazy. Who would say yes?
0: What if your girl gave you a hall pass for the weekend? Do you accept it?
3: Put him in this situation.
2: Why are you red?
4: Do you accept it, bro?
3: Hey, Jesus. I don't know, because it's like one night. If we're really being real about it, I mean, oh, I get one God. Night just to like, and then that's it. The rest of my life, I'm going to be
2: Do y'all like your girls?
3: No, man. We're just thinking.
2: Like, it's easy for me because I don't
4: Are y'all girls underground in a bunker right now? Jesus Christ.
2: Damn. Man.
0: All right, this is the last one. Luigi.
4: Yeah.
0: You get the weekend that you want, but you got to have your live location on. Do you turn it on?
4: Oh, yeah. You can have the live location on. That's fine.
0: Mariana, live location is on?
2: Yeah, we can have live locations. Cool. I don't mind.
0: Jesus, live locations
3: yeah,
0: on?
3: Yeah, for sure. I can just leave it at the hotel. No problem.
4: Right. Wow. You can just leave it in the Uber. No worries.
0: Yeah, just have it traveling around the city.
4: In the Uber.
0: You're like, what were you doing in Tijuana?
3: So those guys with the bikes just roll around.
0: What is Hong Kong?
3: What is Hong Kong?
0: All right. Now. Y'all continue to hang with us in the neighborhood. Big Boy neighborhood.
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0: Big boy neighborhood. Jesus, the Pope is up in here. Jesus, hang loose. What you got?
1: Oh, man, this is very interesting, guys, because, you know, a lot of people were saying that the, you know, Mexican team and the Mexican people and all this, you know, we get a certain rep.
2: Yeah.
1: You know, they're saying like, especially, you know, the president had some words about Mexico and the people and stuff. But I think it's great that, you know, some of these soccer players for the World Cup, you know, they're going to Mexico. Oh, yeah. And Mexico actually opened the doors for some, you know, like the Iranian soccer team. And I think it's great that the head player from the Iranian team had some nice things to say about Mexico.
3: But Tijuana, I would love to say we love Mexican people. I think everyone has the same feeling. It's just unbelievable how welcome we were there, and the hospitality there is amazing. And I think there is a really heartful feeling between the players and the team to Mexican people now. And I would like to say muchas gracias.
1: Talking about, because, you know, we're a vibe, all right? Mexican people, we're a vibe, dude.
2: He's a cutie, yeah. Too, I'm not gonna lie.
1: All right.
2: But you know Mexico took them in, right?
1: Yeah.
2: Like the Iranian team.
1: Yeah, no, they did, and I mean, they're really grateful, and I think they felt pressure because of the whole, you know, not being able to be in the United States. I think they already felt tense and be like, I have to go to Tijuana. I don't know.
2: Yeah.
1: And then when they played in L.A., they were like, I don't know how it's going to be in L.A. They actually wrote a handwritten note saying that the L.A. people were so nice. They treated them so well, you know. And
0: they left it in the locker room, correct?
1: Exactly. It's so beautiful, you know. I'm just saying, like, it made me feel like.
0: I feel like there's a butt coming.
1: But, no, there's no butts. Yeah, trust me. You know I like butts, coming? But this is no butts right here.
4: You do.
1: There are no butts coming.
4: Men's butts. God, I feel like there's an ass coming.
1: But I hate.
2: A big one, too.
4: Yeah, I mean a butt.
1: I hate talking bad about U.S., but it's just like, you know, U.S. is like, what's going on here?
2: Yeah.
1: Like, look how we're treating some of the players. Like, the fact that England, their team keep getting robbed and, you know, they've got their things stolen. It's like, what's happening? You would think that it would be in other places,
0: bro.
1: Right? That the president's assumed that it would be at. But it's like, it's happening here. How about we take care of the players here? That's all I'm saying. Look at. They're happy. You know, no, this is a nice butt, you know?
0: Right.
1: It's a beautiful butt.
4: But you never could, huh?
1: Yeah, exactly. But I do love the fact that he's showing love to the Mexican people because they're having a fun time over there. Dude.
2: Yes. They're having a great time. On the recap, have you seen some of the Korean and Japanese people like going to like the real local spots, like getting drunk, they're getting tossed in the air. Like, dude, I want to
4: tell me some
2: like
4: of
2: that.
4: Them not going to just stay around. They be like, man, I ain't going back.
1: And I've been to a couple of watch parties, dude. And let me tell you, nothing beats the Mexico game watch parties. It's a vibe.
2: Yeah,
4: I know they're hosting them too.
5: It's a vibe. Bro.
1: Oh, I bet.
2: The Mexicans were actually very loving people. I think there's like, you know, mixed signals with that because sometimes we want to act tough and we want to be like, you know, that. But I feel like for the most part, we are very loving, especially
0: our culture. Wait, you gotta tell your boy Donald Trump.
1: You gotta
0: text your boy. You gotta text your funky uncle and let him know. You know what I mean? Somebody need to wake him up.
4: What? Nobody cares.
1: Get him up. Yeah,
4: somebody need to wake up Doze and Don and let him let
1: and
4: be
1: Don.
4: Known with him.
1: That's great, dude. Yeah, but I love this. I love this for Mexico, man. It's a good look.
4: There it is. Y'all continue to hang with us in the neighborhood, big boys.

0: On the TN's time, ladies and gentlemen, this is a little bit of curb painting right here.
1: I love it.
0: You salute the calls of gentlemen to confirm the donation for a curb painting that's going on. And I love this one, man. The threats in phone taps. Mm-hmm. Let's bury them in the basement. This is going to get into your phone tap on the TN's right here. Big Boys Neighborhood.

0: Hello?
1: You know what? I hate you high and mighty, Sadiddy. I done made it.
0: How you gonna sit up here and talk about somebody like that? You send a donation.
1: You know, I'm just gonna come over and get the donation my damn self.
0: Come get it now, then.
1: You know what? You need to tell her to shut the up.
0: Man, I hurt you, man.
1: I'm gonna come out there with the kids tomorrow.
0: Okay, I'm gonna choke the out of you, too.
1: I'm talking about we were providing a service, now...
0: I mean, it's over. Now you the car disrespecting my people.
1: You know what? You and your people.
0: All right. Stop.
1: Who is this, the mama?
2: You stupid.
1: You sound real drunk and stupid.
2: Can you egg that?
1: You don't even know how to spell it.
2: You stupid. You the...
0: And you talking about you for at-risk kids.
1: Yes.
0: You is at risk now. You definitely at risk now.
1: Do I sound like I'm worried?
0: You don't know no background or nobody you calling. You calling disrespecting people.
1: I know I'm coming to one...
0: Okay, and I'm telling you, you're going to get your ass whooped and you ain't going to leave from here.
2: We'll bury him in the basement.
1: You bury him in the basement.
2: Thank you, trying to solicit. You ain't nothing but a prostitute, yo.
0: And we'll see you tomorrow. What time?
1: I'm going to definitely... you up in front of your family.
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0: and do continue to hang with us in the neighborhood when you have this. Get ready for the hottest competition of the summer. Versus this. It could be some crazy things in your household, huh, Lou?
1: It's bringing drama to my home right now, bro. Who controls the remote?
2: The tea.
0: Yeah, man.
1: Love Island versus World Cup.
0: Wow. All righty, Lou G, come back to it. He looked defeated.
1: Oh, I do.
0: Y'all continue to hang with us in the

0: Big Boy Neighborhood. All right, now Luigi is up in here. What up, Lou Doggy?
1: Let me tell you, bro, this situation at home could end up came at the worst time ever.
0: What's going on?
1: Love Island has officially invaded my home, Doug.
2: Oh, no.
1: Yes. My girl Myra is officially invested in Love Island. I'm talking like to the point where she's like timing down.
3: Get ready for the hottest competition of this summer. Love Island 2026.
4: We've got a squad of rowdies and a bench full of
0: bombshells. Oh my God.
5: Bombshells.
1: Bro, when I tell you, I was like, okay. I out of nowhere, she was just like, hey, what time is it right now? And I was like, oh, my call's coming up at 6 p.m. It's like, oh, okay. Can you put it on Netflix real quick? You're going to take some time. Because I was watching the World Cup. And she's like, can I change the remote real quick? So then she switched it over to Peacock or whatever. And I was like, what is she watching on Peacock? Yeah. She never goes on there, bro. And I forgot that Love Island was on there. And now she's clicking it. And she's like, damn, the episode's not up yet. And I was like, well, it says 9 p.m. And it's like, oh, well, it's like in 2 minutes. And I was like, yeah, 6 p.m. Pacific. And now she's like staying there. And I'm like, bro, I'm only going to be on this call for like 15 minutes. I want to go back to watching World Cup.
2: Yeah.
1: At the living room TV. It's the biggest TV in the house. And now it's being taken over by Love Island, bro. Oh.
4: But if your TV is
0: ready for the... Sorry about that, Mariana. I just wanted to irritate him a little bit more.
1: Yeah, dog. Rage can you believe that?
2: Is your team even playing, though?
1: Who cares? It's the World Cup. I'm watching Haaland. I'm watching Messi. Whatever it is. Like,
0: and then Mbappe, you got to the World Cup in real time.
1: Yes.
0: For some reason, Mariana, y'all feel like y'all got to watch Love Island in real time. Because literally, my daughter, we were like, oh, you know, are you coming home? Because she was hanging with her friend.
1: Yeah. Mm-hmm.
0: And she's like, oh, I'm coming home after Love Island. I'm like, what?
2: Right. Yeah. Setting appointments, exact times.
0: Like, what are you talking about?
1: No, it gets even worse. So my stepdaughter, Aliana, comes back because we have her, you know, several weekends or whatever. So she came back home with us, and they're at the table, and they're getting, like, Yael's party stuff ready. And Myra goes, tells Aliana, are you watching Love Island? And then Aliana goes, yeah. And I'm like, no. Now they're both invested in this thing, dog. So now.
0: Sorry about that, you guys. I'm just trying to get a lot of sound effects in.
1: Dog, so I'm like, dude, Love Island is taking over my house, bro. And it's World Cup time right now. What are we doing?
6: Usually I'm with you, but this one, I'll choose the Love Island.
0: No,
6: are you serious? Are you serious? Have you seen them cheeks over there? They're a lot of cakes. I'm like, whose birthday is it?
0: But they have women on there too, right?
2: Okay.
1: Talking about the bombshells, bro.
6: Yeah, the bombshells. Come on now.
0: Okay, I didn't know what he was talking about.
6: I'm just saying, dude. It's great.
1: But I feel like it's infiltrating everybody's household, and I think it's starting to be a pandemic, bro.
6: It got me.
2: A pandemic.
1: Yeah, Love Island pandemic for sure.
6: Oh, for sure.
0: He went pandemic. He didn't even go epidemic.
1: No, man.
0: My man went straight pandemic. He went the real demic.
1: So I don't know what to do, bro. I don't want to, you know.
0: Watch it on another TV, Lou. No,
1: I can't do that.
6: We're just watching on another TV.
1: I want to watch it on my 85-inch, please.
6: I'm telling you, Lou, you should join that.
0: He said the 85-inch.
1: Yeah, my TCL 85-inch that I just got.
0: Oh, I thought you were talking about your height.
1: No.
0: My bad. I'm about to say, look who put lifts in your shoes now. All righty, well, y'all continue to hang with us in the neighborhood, Big Boy's neighborhood.
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0: Big Boy Neighborhood. All right, now, Mariana, in the neighborhood, Mari to the party, what you got?
1: I'm sure you guys have seen the disturbing video of the street vendor who was attacked in downtown LA. Oh, while her son is now speaking out on his social media, and this is what he's saying about the attack.
2: This woman assaulted my mom, Arabella, the street vendor shown in the video. She came up to my mom trying to intimidate her and extort her for money, telling my mom she needed a permit to sell in the street, which is not true. After my mom refused, she told my mom, go back to Mexico, and made some racist comments towards her, which I won't repeat here. She then grabbed a bottle of spicy sauce and poured it all over her hot dogs. At this point, my mom felt fear and the need to defend herself. The lady then tackled my mom and attacked her on the head multiple times. Thankfully, there were people there to defend my mom and stop the woman from further assaulting my mom. Afterwards, the woman got up and continued assaulting my mom by destroying all of my mom's food. Needless to say, my mom is traumatized by this attack to her person and business. My mom has been a street vendor for the majority of her life. She makes an honest living doing what she loves, which is to cook and serve her community. She's your classic Mexican mom. Works extremely hard, tough, pours love into everything she does, and is a great cook. I'm working hard on trying to organize an event where she can cook hot dogs and people can come out and support. If any of my friends want to help me put this together, I would be eternally grateful. Lastly, it would mean the world to me, but more importantly, it would mean the world to my mom. If you guys can come out and show support this Tuesday from 9 a.m. to 6 p.m. Sunday, come buy a hot dog, a water, or just show up in solidarity.
0: 9 a.m. to 6 p.m. Until Sunday?
1: Yeah.
0: Is that on here? Wow.
1: Tuesday to Sunday, 9 a.m. to 6 p.m. The address is 735 South Figueroa in LA, downtown LA. But yeah, I mean, this happened out of nowhere. And I think, you know, this is something that does continue to happen with a lot of vendors. And we need to spread awareness because it's like, again, things that are happening out of nowhere. And when I saw the video, honestly, it reminded me that this can literally happen to anyone. Like, it just reminded me of my mom, my parents. Like, I've seen how hard they've worked their whole life. And it was just a woman out there selling hot dogs.
0: Very disturbing, too. I mean, anyone could look at the video and see that she's an older lady as well.
3: Mm-hmm. Yeah.
0: You know what I'm saying?
3: Yeah.
0: And can't defend herself.
1: Yeah.
0: You know, and that's why I was at one point, too. I was just wondering, you know, it felt a little long for people to step in to me.
3: Yeah, same here,
0: as
3: bro.
0: As well.
3: Yeah.
0: You know what I'm saying? And everybody's so quick to pull out their cameras and do outrage. And I think the first line of defense, too, man, is if you see something, you know, not just go completely and do something, because there is a line of defense also in recording it, too.
1: Right. Yeah.
0: But also, man, when you see something happen, too, we rather record sometimes. Mm-hmm. And I can understand it's not your business or it could be dangerous. But I think that was one that somebody should have stepped in a little quicker, because it was two ladies and one being older. And I think you could have really pulled somebody off a little quicker.
1: Exactly. No, I agree 1,000%. But her son did post
0: the video. And I blame it on anyone that was a bystander either, though.
1: Right. You know, I mean, but there was a lot of people there, you know, and we all see the same video. And like I said, like you mentioned, there is a lot of people there that could have done something earlier instead of taking out the phones. But, you know, her son did post a video. His name is Constantino Garcia on Instagram. He has the GoFundMe on his page. Snow the Product was in the comment section also. Yeah, so I thought it was dope of her to reach out. So all the information is on his Instagram, Constantino Garcia, if anybody wants to go and support.
0: There it is. Mm-hmm. All right. Y'all continue to hang with us in the neighborhood. Big
1: Boy. Big Boy.
4: I hope you good. I hope you well. I hope you lit. I miss your touch. I miss your smell. I miss your lips. Maybe grab a drink.

0: Big Boy Neighborhood. All righty, now, Jesus Sepulveda's up in here. Jesus, hang loose, Dion Cole, what you got?
1: Man, when somebody asks you to go eat or something, like, I think there's rules to who gets to pay, right? Yeah. And I think the fact that Dion Cole made a video and, you know, he said it very clear.
2: New rule. If you ask me to go eat with you, if you're not paying the bill, don't ask me to go. Don't ask me to go to lunch. Don't ask me to go to dinner. Don't ask me to go nowhere if you ain't paying for the bill. And you can call me cheap or whatever you want. It's all good. I think like this. If I'm hungry and I want something to eat and I ask you to come eat with me, I'm paying for the bill because I'm the one who asked you to come eat with me. Now, if we both together come to an agreement, if we both together go, hey, we hungry. You hungry? I'm hungry too. Let's eat. If it's that, I'm going to pay for the bill. Mm-hmm. But if you hungry, and you asked me to come eat with you. And I wasn't even thinking about eating. I'm at home reading, chilling, praying, getting closer to God.
3: Yep. Go ahead now.
2: And you asked me to come eat with you. And I leave everything that I'm doing to come eat with you. You should pay for the bill. But no, your expectations is you the man, you're supposed to pay. Okay, that's your expectation? So that means that any woman around the world, if they hungry, they can just call up any man at any given time, and he's supposed to come and pay for their food. That means that they ain't got to pay food for the rest of their life, if that's the case.
0: Oh, I mean, hey, man, it took a turn for me.
1: It did, yes.
3: So it took a turn. For sure.
0: I was with him 100%, man.
1: Uh-huh.
0: Then it took a turn.
1: Because, ladies, I get it. I mean, some of you guys just... experience guys is paying for everything, but
4: yeah,
1: there's rules to this. I think if you ask a guy to get out of his home and go get you and pick you up, like, yeah, I would think that you're down to pay. You're inviting me.
0: You know where I was saying it took a turn for me. Hey, Seuss, I thought he was talking about like your homie.
1: Oh,
0: like some guy just saying, hey man, let's go eat.
1: I mean, it works both ways.
0: Man, I just couldn't let a lady pay.
4: What?
1: Really?
0: Oh. No, man. Nah, I couldn't even. Gentleman. She was like, you want to go grab something to eat? Like, yeah.
4: Where do men like that at?
0: Man, they married to Veronica.
3: Don't look left or right. Don't look left or right.
0: Yeah, you are sandwiched between two. Nah.
1: No. To me, if you're hungry and you're inviting me, yes, I'm going to order because you're paying.
5: I think outside of women, like even like I said, like what if it's one of those where like, hey, let's go try this spot out. You know, but you're the one insisting, like, let's go try this spot out. Is that, should you still pay? Or is it like, if you agree with it, like, oh, we should, let's go. Mm-hmm. Then you guys should both each pay each other.
1: Right.
5: Like,
1: yeah. I would pay separately, right? Stuff.
0: I think
1: yeah.
0: it's one of those figure it outs. You know,
1: yeah.
0: I'm going to tell you, man, there's certain things and you got to know what your privilege is, right?
1: Yeah. Mm-hmm.
0: Like everybody has a privilege. You know, I know that there's a big boy privilege where I can go somewhere and I probably could get something to eat for free. You know what I'm saying?
1: Yeah,
0: certain
1: yeah,
0: places, right? I feel that a woman, like, literally, I know that I can eat for free at least one meal a day for the rest of this year, right?
1: Right.
0: I know that. Women know that they can get up and get something to eat or get something, I think, every day.
1: Mm-hmm. Yes.
0: Every day, man.
5: Yes. For free, for sure.
1: For sure.
4: Yeah.
1: For sure.
4: I don't know. I think I wouldn't mind paying, but the thought of, like, I would want him to do it without me having to say. But also, if I'm inviting, I wouldn't mind. Like, if I'm inviting
1: you,
4: that... Yeah, like,
1: but you know what? I got hit.
0: But you're an anomaly too.
1: Yeah.
0: You're kind of different.
1: Yeah, mm-hmm.
5: Yeah, that's true.
3: A little weird.
1: Also, what about
4: you're
1: this one?
0: Weird? Not weird. Not at all.
4: Hey, don't be coming no weirdo around here.
1: Right. Yeah, but what about this one?
0: We call you weirdo everywhere.
1: Yeah, I'm glad you said it.
3: Not just around here, bro.
1: Yeah, I'm glad
3: you said it. What are you talking about?
1: For real, dude. But my thing is that the one that really threw me off was I got hit with this one. It's like, you have to try this. You have to try this one. You have to, and then I go. And then they're like moving away. I'm like, wait, but you're not going to pay for it? You forced me to try this.
0: Yeah.
1: You took me here. And you say, you have to. No. We're going here because you have to try this. And then they step away.
0: That's different.
1: And I'm like, wait.
0: Yep. Female, everybody you talking about, Jesus?
1: They're talking about everybody.
0: Male and female? Okay.
1: Yeah. They're included. They're
4: gender roles.
1: Yes. No gender roles. They're included. No.
0: Everybody.
1: I marked for this. All right. I was
0: men,
1: marked
0: women.
1: For this.
0: Men, women. Bull. Whatever the hell.
1: Yes.
0: Aardvark.
4: Peace, brown.
0: Aardvark can admit it. Space alien, whatever it is. Look. Whatever it is, you know. You tell me to go up to space and try your food, you're paying.
1: Yes, sir.
0: I don't give a damn what it is.
1: That's a fact.
4: But I think I don't know. I just, like, I never want to expect, like, oh, I'm expecting him to, like, always pay, you know? Or, like, her or my friends, like, just in general.
1: That's terrible.
4: What do you mean?
1: Oh my God. That's terrible.
4: No, I just want that's him, taking advantage of someone. No, no, no, I can't. What do you mean? I'm not expecting that, but I want him to do it out of me
1: you
4: not having
1: you
4: to
1: are.
4: Say.
1: You just said you are. Am I? You just said, like, I'm expecting for him to pay. I'm not but expecting no, that. I'm, which one is it?
0: I am.
4: I just love always to pull out
0: all
4: my money.
0: All bets up. I want to put mine on red and black. Y'all don't even hate when it's in the neighborhood, big boy.
4: Big boy.
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0: Big Boy. Mariana in the neighborhood. Mari to the party. What you got?
1: Oh, my God. We have to talk about this viral Bad Bunny moment.
2: He just started.
1: I was expecting Louis to say something.
0: Was he talking about this dude?
1: He was all mad before.
0: And then when we were talking about it before we turned the mics on, Louis was like, man, are we still talking about him?
1: Yes, dude. He just started his world
3: Super
1: tour.
3: Super Bowl's over, bro. Let's go. Let's move on.
0: So Bad Bunny's bigger than Super Bowl.
1: Yeah, he is. Okay. So anyway, back to Bad Bunny. He had a viral moment with this Chinese fan. And you got to listen to the excitement.
0: Oh, hey now. And he was in China at that moment?
1: Yeah, no, he was in Germany, I believe.
0: Okay.
1: Yeah. And so
0: man, that's hell of a
1: right. Mm-hmm.
0: Puerto Rican in Germany, a Chinese guy coming.
1: Yes, exactly, dude.
0: That shows you how universal music is.
1: Exactly, yeah. I love that he had that moment. But he was just basically saying that, oh my God, I learned how to speak Spanish for you because Bad Bunny. I learned to speak Spanish for you, and you know, like after that, they just started hugging, and you know, the crowd came insane. But I'm like, yes, it shows how much music brings people together.
2: He's at the concert. I thought it was like on the street or something.
1: No, at the concert.
2: Wow. That's dope.
1: Yeah, you see, that's what we have to talk about.
0: Yeah, now, Louis, now say it.
1: He's all into it.
0: Yeah, it's like, we still talking about this guy?
2: All right, cool.
3: Everybody is so famous. You can get girls and guys.
1: That's like one of my favorite things about.
0: You always go there, huh?
1: Yeah.
3: I saw the excitement. I heard it in his voice.
1: Oh, my God.
3: If you told him, hey, come in the back. I guarantee it.
0: Jesus, what would you end up there all the time, Jesus?
2: It's his month, bro. Let him.
1: Yeah. I know, you're right.
0: Yeah, okay, my bad. And it's Black Music Month, too, so let me.
1: But this is another thing that I love about music, and even like the World Cup that brings people together. It's just like you see that even with my white bestie, dude. She be like all about the trying to speak Spanish and everything when I bring her around with my family, dude. Yeah, she meeting
2: awesome. Well, even with my
0: dad.
2: What
0: she do in front of your family? Try to speak Spanish? I'll take care of that.
1: Well, my parents don't speak English.
0: Wow, man.
2: But even
0: damn. When my, you cool with that?
3: Yeah,
0: dang. Man,
3: wow.
1: Yes.
2: Even with my dad growing up, like he brought me up on like heavy metal, like Deep Purple, Led Zeppelin. Wow. Like he would listen to The Doors, like all that stuff. And I was like, how is this understanding this
1: different
2: stuff?
1: Genre.
2: Can't speak a lick of English to me. But I'm over here understanding for him, and I can figure out the lyrics.
0: You go to all the country concerts.
2: Yeah, that's true. Wow. Hey, come on, brother. We're going to go there, huh?
3: Come on, partner. Hey, watch your mouth.
1: Not the accent coming out.
0: Couldn't get him to go to the pop-out.
1: Right.
0: Oh, man. Burn across on the grass.
3: I'll be there.
0: Hey, come on.
3: I'm going to tell him everything. Yeah.
2: Pitbull was there. Ludacris was there. Come on.
3: I'll bring the lighter.
0: Was there.
2: I'll bring the lighter.
0: They were getting paid.
3: Wow. Wow,
0: they were getting exploited in a different way. No, but we say that music is universal.
2: Yes,
0: it is.
1: Exactly.
0: It's global.
1: I love to see it.
0: There it is. Y'all continue.

Big Boys Big Neighborhood boys. Phone tap on the 10's time, ladies and gentlemen. A little bit of pig delivery right here. This Luther calls to deliver a live pig to a man, all while the pigs are squealing in the background. No actual pigs were hurting his phone tap. Let's go ahead and get into your phone tap on the 10's right here. Big Boys Big Neighborhood. Boys.

0: Hello, man. Speak to please.
1: Who's calling?
0: It's Luther Lufe from Butchie Slaughterhouse. I was calling about the delivery to let you know that our livestock truck will be in town as far as tomorrow for your drop-off.
1: Drop-off for what?
0: I guess you had ordered a 200-pound pig. We have one that's weighed in at 241 pounds.
1: What in the world am I going to do with a pig?
0: I don't know, sir. Pig's feet, pig ears. I don't know if you raise them, snout, chicharrón.
1: I don't even eat no pig.
0: Oh, so you're just going to, this is going to be, you're just raising pigs?
1: Raising pigs? Where you going to raise pig here on yourself? No.
0: Hold on, sir. Yeah. All right. Where's the 241 for Illinois?
1: Don't you bring no pig here.
0: Is that sir, can you hear me?
1: Man, let me tell you one thing.
0: Yes, sir.
1: Don't you send no pig here.
0: Okay, well, what's going to end up happening, sir, is that we have a delivery window from 12:30 to 4 p.m. And your pig will be at your residence.
1: He's not going to get in with no pig here.
0: Okay, but the one that you ordered isn't a regular pig, sir.
1: I have not ordered nothing.
0: It's a notorious pig.
1: I have not ordered nothing.
0: Now, would the driver have access to the apartment building?
1: Bring a pig here, the driver better take the pig back.
0: Okay, so
1: don't you leave no pig here.
0: Sir, they'll be there tomorrow with your pig.
1: No, don't bring no pig here.
0: Okay, this is the nice one right here. Get this one up. Okay, sir, so they'll be there tomorrow.
1: No, don't bring no pig here.
0: Yeah.

0: Big Boy Neighborhood. All right, now, Jesus Sepulveda's up in here. Jesus, hang loose. What you got?
1: Oh, man, shout out to Fuerza Regida, man. They're on a stadium tour.
0: Yeah,
1: they're
0: really going
1: everywhere, dude.
0: It's looking good, huh?
1: Ah, man, yeah. I'm telling you, J.O.P., he's everywhere, dude. He's, like, doing interviews and this and still doing the stadium. He's just a workaholic, dude. And because you're a workaholic, you kind of, like, you know, you're not in the moment, and sometimes you forget, and you're too busy. And I think that's what happened in his concert, because he shouted out the wrong city, dude.
2: Oh, my.
3: Uh-oh.
1: I'm telling you, dude, this guy.
0: Man, but you know what? That was a standout, too, because they dropped the music. He hit him with a Mesa Mother effing noise.
2: There was a couple people there that was from San Diego. I heard it.
1: Yeah. You know? They probably thought, like, oh, look, he knew that I was coming. He shouted me out. Yeah, dude, I just think it's so funny because he's, like, got messed up. But he bounced back real quick.
3: Embarrassing.
1: It is kind of embarrassing. Yeah. It throws off the vibe because, you know, he came in with energy. He said it with confidence, and it was the wrong city. Oh my.
0: Right. Yeah. But that they're traveling a lot, bro. That's why, you know, and I'm pretty sure they do so, but you got to have that posted everywhere, and you know, you got to know where you are.
1: Yeah, man, it's so cool. Like, I love seeing him, that he's everywhere. Like, it was fun to hear him at a podcast too, and they talked about the grito. Grito's a big thing on the Mexican community, right? Like, how your grito sounds. People judge you how Mexican you are by your grito, dude. And I thought it was funny that they brought it up, and they tried.
4: Mexican homie told me to ask you this. I don't really know what it is too much, but how good is your grito?
5: My grito? It's not the best, bro, because I sing a lot. I could do it if I'm sipping or something.
4: Grito, but what is a grito? What is that?
5: Do a grito.
4: We could
5: do it right now.
4: All right,
5: un grito.
4: Ooh. Damn. What is that?
0: That's the grito homie right there.
4: Hold on, do it again.
5: Go. I'll try it.
0: Oh, no.
5: You hear me? You feel me or no?
4: So, that grito was my time.
5: Yeah, it was not bad, but that's what Mexicans do.
1: Yeah. I mean, I'm telling you, I tried.
0: Yours?
1: Dude, I try a thousand
0: times.
1: Man,
0: my boy DJ Ray, DJ Ray got a great grito.
1: Really?
0: Yeah. Great.
1: Dude,
0: great.
1: I get jealous when I hear a great grito.
3: Let's see doing.
1: I'll try, but I don't know. All right, I'm going to go for it. I'm going to think manly things. Okay. Let me see. Drinking, right, tequila, heartbreak.
2: Embarrassing.
1: Can I get a round two? Can I get a second attempt?
0: Do you really think you need a round two?
1: I think I got it. With this anger.
0: All right, Louie, how's yours, Louie? Let me hear yours, Louie.
6: Let me see.
3: Embarrassing. Wait, can I check it?
0: That embarrassing was hit on accident, too.
1: Oh, that was great.
6: That was pretty good, huh?
0: Yeah, it was.
1: But they can put something in his... Well, anyways.
0: radio. They didn't see that.
1: He poked himself.
6: That was just from my other soul.
3: Okay, hold on. Okay.
6: Yeah, that was like...
1: I wish I had that back. Yes!
6: Mexican cartoon.
1: That was cute.
6: Mexican cartoon.
1: That's adorable.
3: Dramatic effect.
6: Mexican cartoon.
0: I'm just playing everything.
1: Anyway, shout out to J.O.P.
6: That was very Jennifer Lopez of you right there.
3: Oh, wow. Dude, don't you dare.
0: Those are fighting words. Can we have unity in the community?
1: Please.
0: Y'all continue to hang with us in the neighborhood. Big Boy Neighborhood.
7: 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Big Boy in the morning.
8: Big Boy.

0: I came through with hurt, cause I'm him. Who are you? Yeah.
1: Quarter for the butterfly. Shooters in my group and they scream, give me the loop. By my business, no suit. She gon' beat me like soup. I can't stoop to your level. I got money through the roof.

0: Big Boy Neighborhood. Luigi is up in here. What up, Ludo?
1: Let's talk World Cup, baby.
0: Oh, this dude over here, Talk to me, Luigi.
1: Yo, so, you know, we're talking about a lot about the games, a lot about the players, but let's talk about, like, the atmosphere and what's really happening to the people that are actually working these events, bro.
2: The vibes?
1: Because if you guys don't know, the FIFA, when it comes to their money, they want to get their monies, dog.
2: Oh, yeah.
1: I have a whole conspiracy theory about the hydration breaks that they have now. They just needed, like, an extra 2 minutes to add some more advertising in there so they can make more money,
2: Money.
1: But not only that, every single logo that's not sponsored or FIFA's not affiliated with has to get covered at these events to the point where, like, some of these stadiums are called like the Los Angeles Stadium. You know what I mean? Like they took out the SoFi off of SoFi Stadium in Los Angeles.
0: Hey, dude, I saw the Levi one where you could tell that it's Levi under there.
1: Yeah.
0: Because the shape of it. Yeah.
1: Because the shape of it, they did the Levi's logo. That was clever. Gillette Stadium also in New Jersey, I think they did a foam. So it made it seem like it was Gillette foam that it was covering up the Gillette logo. Right. I heard that they're like covering up anything, any condiments that are inside like the sweets. Like
0: oh,
1: the,
0: man,
1: like the
0: yeah.
1: Heinz and anything
0: like
1: that
0: Heinz ketchup. I was like, this can be,
1: bro. Yeah, but listen to this worker who went in. And before, I guess they tell all these workers to wear, like, shoes that don't have any logos, but she accidentally took some Nikes.
3: I'm working at the World Cup at the San Francisco Bay Area Stadium. And they had emailed us and saying that we couldn't wear, like, any, like, brand stuff, which I get. And I had wore my Nikes today on accident. Bro, tell me why this is what the they made me do. Bro, they handed me tape and they were like, you need to cover that up. That's not
2: needed.
3: Oh, it's not that serious.
1: Yeah, dog, they covered them up in tape, bro. It's so funny to me, dog, because it's just nothing but black tape just covering her Nike Cortez.
4: Also, they should give them these shoes.
1: Like, they're serious about this, bro. It's so crazy. I understand when it comes to sponsorship because I work for the, you know, I work for the Chargers. I work in that sports field.
0: Oh, my God, I knew he was going to say
1: and sometimes, you know, I'm the PA announcer for the Los Angeles Chargers.
4: Okay,
1: certain things where they're like, no, take that logo off. No, no. Or sometimes when I go DJ at these sporting events, like, for example, I also DJ for LAFC.
4: Okay.
1: And if I wear, like, last year's jersey that had a different sponsor on it, they'll give me a brand new jersey the day of. So I do that on purpose sometimes to show up without a jersey with the old jersey so they can give me the new logo. But, yeah, I understand it, but sometimes people don't, bro. And it's just crazy. I think FIFA's just out there to get every single cent they can.
0: They ain't leaving nothing on the
1: table. Hell no, bro.
4: If they're that concerned about it, I think they should provide them with the shoes and the uniform. Like, what?
0: Like the sponsor shoes?
1: Yeah, if it's Adidas, then hook them all up with Adidas shoes.
4: Like,
1: you know what I mean?
4: They ain't going to do that.
0: You know how many people working for, like, FIFA or how many people working at a stadium?
1: Yeah, that's true,
0: too. You don't get nobody thousands of pairs of shoes.
4: Yeah.
0: You just come in. It's easy to just cut the black tape.
1: Yep.
4: They're greedy over there.
1: I don't know.
0: This over there.
1: I don't know if you guys have seen somebody got caught using or buying those, you know, the seats for the handicap section?
0: Oh yeah, I heard about that.
1: There was two Colombian fans who got caught. They got busted. That. They rolled up and they bought the seats, the ADA seats, in wheelchairs. Uh-huh. And when they scored a goal, they got out of their wheelchairs and started
0: cheering.
1: Jumping up in hell, bro.
0: Hell no.
1: They busted them in 4K.
0: Oh my God.
1: I'm not gonna. Yeah, dog. That's a good little hack if you ever want extra tickets.
0: Yeah, they know now. Yeah. I would have jumped it like it's a miracle. Y'all continue to hang with us in the neighborhood, Big Boy.

0: Big boy. Big neighborhood. Jesus, what is up in here? Jesus, hang loose. What you got, my brethren?
1: Oh, another Tesla incident. Dude, these Tesla drivers, I'm telling you, they're getting comfortable. Crazy. They're getting comfortable because of the self-driving cars. All these people, like, I see them snooze out. But imagine getting in, like, an Uber and the driver is doing the self-driving and asleep. Oh, dude, this is exactly what happened to a person.
2: An Uber rider who caught his driver asleep at the wheel of the Tesla. The rideshare customer sent us this video telling us that he was going to Costa Mesa on March 24th at around 7:30 p.m. He says the driver fell asleep on the 405 freeway. That rider tells us he contacted the Orange County Sheriff's Department, but was told deputies would have needed to witness the driver asleep. He also filed a complaint with Uber, but was initially informed he would not be able to find out whether any action was taken. This morning, Uber sent him another message saying they are reviewing the driver's access to the app and have refunded his trip.
0: Oh, refunded his trip. Oh, okay. Right. Scared the hell out of him. Put my life in danger.
1: As long as I got it refunded.
3: That's crazy.
1: Yes, thank God. Close call. No, dude, they're a better person than I am, because I would have woken them up. I would have yelled.
4: Yeah,
1: like, move. Like,
0: hey, man, but the passenger didn't have the wherewithal to. We record everything else. There's no video of the person sleep.
1: Yes. No, there's a video.
0: Oh, there is video.
1: Yes, there's video. Like that's
4: knocked out.
1: Yes. There was a video of him just literally knocked out, snoozing. He was snoring, all that stuff. Dude, he was enjoying himself.
0: Oh, man.
1: Yeah, that's dude. Horrible. It's crazy to see, because you're just like, dude, this guy is really, he kind of looks like Lou a little bit. But the point is, this guy.
0: Sure that's not Lou?
4: I guess.
0: Go ahead. I think we're about to probably say the same thing. Go ahead, Lou.
5: Oh, did you see the hack that they're doing now?
0: Oh, no.
5: So they're doing a hack. They're printing out like little mini faces that look exactly like you, where they can put in front of the camera so it knows that you're awake.
0: Oh, another way to kill somebody.
4: Wow. That's crazy.
5: So the eyes are always open.
0: Did you guys see that one that was on auto drive?
4: And it killed
0: the lady?
4: Yes.
0: It ran into her house. She was like 76 or something like that,
4: Yeah.
0: Marty?
4: Hello.
0: Yeah, man.
1: Wow,
5: she said hella old. She's gonna go anyway.
1: Hella old.
4: Oh my God.
0: Who said hella old?
1: Marty?
4: Not me. I can't believe how.
1: Wow.
4: Well, she was hella older.
0: No, man. If that was your mom or your grandmother,
4: yeah. No, heaven yeah, anyway. No.
0: And we explained it the same way.
4: Terrible.
0: Yeah,
4: but,
0: exactly. Yeah.
4: But
0: no,
4: she's
0: like 76 years old, if I'm not mistaken.
1: Damn.
0: Yeah, you see the video. Man, all jokes aside, bro.
4: Yeah.
0: You see the video coming, like the car come in,
4: flying.
0: And she's in her house.
1: That's terrible.
0: That's why I tell people sometimes this automated stuff, man, like, if the person had their hands on the wheel, that lady would still be alive. That's why when I see people with all this automated, I just do it, and I'm like,
4: I
0: understand it, but, come on, man. Like, that's a lot. Yes.
4: I can't trust the.
1: I don't trust the robots. Yeah,
4: me
1: I unplug
4: either,
1: Alexa
4: yet.
1: Real quick. I'm like, I don't know where she's nosy.
0: Yeah.
4: I have trust issues already with people in general. Imagine somebody else that is just like a freaking technology made
0: I
4: out of technology.
0: Still say that we all need to get into Waymos and record it. You know, wouldn't that be the last
5: scary?
1: We always talked about it.
4: Nobody has gotten a Waymo, right?
1: Poor Jaden, poor Chula. Oh, my God. What Beto going to do?
4: Wow.
0: Who gets the panini machine? Who gets the panini machine? Who gets the panini machine?
1: Fingers crossed, I hope it's me.
0: Low key, yeah. Hey, man, and I know this sounds crazy, but if I were to go, what would y'all want from me?
1: The car.
5: You really want me to say it?
1: I want your car. Your car is
5: I'll take the Kobe Bryant watch, bro.
0: Oh, man. You a piece of stool, Luke.
4: Now I have nothing, dude. Hold on. Make your house.
0: Yeah. Hey, man. Louis G said your Kobe Bryant watch. He said, do I say it? Oh, my God. All righty, man. Yeah. All righty. Now I got to revise my will. Y'all continue to hang with us in the neighborhood. Big boy neighborhood.
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0: Big Boy Big Neighborhood. Boy. All right, now Louis G is up in here. What up, Ludo?
1: All right, thank you to social media because I was this many years old when I finally learned how to use those little tree car air fresheners, bro.
0: Oh, come on.
1: I think everybody has owned one. I know my parents have had some plenty of them.
0: Like the little trees, like
1: yeah,
0: for the car.
1: Yeah, trees for the cars. Okay. Yeah, you know, you go to the car wash, you could buy some. You buy my Dollar Tree for like a buck.
2: Honestly, Lou, I think I know what you're going to say here,
1: Doc, have you ever, you know, the way we grew up and the way my parents used to have them in the car where, you know, you grab them, take them out of the package, and then you just hang it on the rear view mirror.
3: Right.
1: Right, boom. Next thing you know,
2: does anyone here know what he's about to say?
1: Next thing you know, it's black ice, bro, just smelling in the car, and it smells like a brand new vehicle, right?
0: I do new car,
1: but then your eyes are bleeding because it's so strong. Yeah. Doc, have you ever turned it around and seen the actual instructions on how to use one?
0: No. I didn't know how to use it. Yeah, I worked at a car wash.
1: Never dude, you did work at a car wash.
0: Yes, I know how to use it. This dude worked everywhere.
1: Yeah, what the hell? He said he's had like 100 jobs.
0: Dude, man, did you do a TV show called I Could Do Your Job? did you read my book?
3: We can't put him up to nothing.
1: Yo, but I know I'm not the only one out there who has ever just pulled it out and put it on your rearview mirror.
0: Yeah, for sure. Most do.
1: The actual correct way I learned on social media now is this way.
4: Greetings, friends. The proper way to use Little Trees air freshener. Remove it from the package, tear it along the black dotted line that's in the shape of a V, then pull up the tree till it's at the first notch in the tree. Every week after that, pull it up one more notch. After four or 5 weeks, remove it completely from the package and let it dangle like that. If you remove it from the package and hang it, it's going to be super strong. The proper way, a little bit at a time. Hang it from the rear view mirror, turn signal, or gear selector stock.
0: Damn. There it is, man.
1: What the hell, bro? Mind blown!
0: Genius! Yeah, I knew that for a very long time.
1: And little by little. I never knew that, dog.
3: Too many instructions. Huh? Yeah, yeah. Like.
0: Right, just pull it out the package a little bit at a time?
3: Yeah. Like, I have to read the back of it. Like, it's too much. I'm just a girl.
0: Well, he did all the work for you.
1: Yeah, he did. Even with me, like, yeah, I would pull it all out, and it'd be so strong that I would just throw it under the seat. Or I'd be like, okay, maybe under the seat it'll be decent. But damn, I didn't know, like, you had to just keep it in the package. But I don't think anybody wants something hanging from the rear view mirror with just the package on it.
3: Yeah, with the wrapper.
0: Yeah, the wrapper hanging. It's not cute. Longer and longer.
1: Yeah.
0: We've had that in there for 8 weeks. Found out I was doing it wrong.
3: Give you a blind spot.
1: It makes perfect sense.
3: It's so strong. And the
1: instructions are in the back.
0: Yeah, that's why it's shaped like a tree, a pine cone tree. Yeah.
1: Cut it out, Mr. Car Wash.
3: You know, my dad always did that, but I never, like, he just told me that, because it was strong, but he didn't tell me that that's how it's supposed to be.
0: Oh, he did his, like, week at a time or
3: just like he ripped it. He's like, it's because it's too strong for me, you know? But I didn't know.
0: My dad failed to tell me that.
1: Oh.
0: Really? Yeah, well, he failed to tell me a lot of things. Well, he failed to tell me everything.
1: Wow.
0: I fell for this one.
1: Yeah.
0: Hey, man, have you ever seen something on social media where you're like, I think I'm fine. I've been doing it this long.
1: Yeah.
0: I didn't try to teach you a hack, and it's like, dude, that takes more time than what I'm,
3: I'm okay.
0: doing here. Like, I'm good. Like, I saw this one thing where they had, like, it was like a Heinz ketchup, you know?
1: Mm-hmm.
0: And then they washed it out and everything. Mm-hmm. Then they took the logo off. Yeah. And cleaned it all out, and then they put pancake batter in it. I'm like, no, I'm cool.
3: Yeah.
0: I'm like, I just make my pancakes however. Right, I don't need to squeeze out. I make perfect pancakes. I don't need to go through all this. You know what I'm saying?
1: I'm
0: all
1: right.
0: Yeah, I make great pancakes.
1: Ooh,
0: yeah, you know when we bring the blacktop grill in.
1: The Blackstone, baby.
0: Blackstone, yeah. You're going to end up having a full restaurant in there.
5: Yes,
0: man, dude, we got a panini grill in here. Yeah. We got a toaster oven. We got a micro. Yeah. We got a toaster. Like, man, we blew the wall out. That was, let me not say. Hold on. All right. Y'all

0: time, ladies and gentlemen. This is a little bit of curb painting right here.
1: I love it.
0: Your salute calls a gentleman to confirm the donation for a curb painting that's going on. And I love this one, man. The threats in phone taps. This is that. Let's bury them in the basement. This is going to get into your phone tap on the 10s right here. Big Boys Neighborhood.

0: Hello.
1: How you doing there, sir? This is Luther Lufe from Turner's Turnaround, and I was just calling first off to say thank you, and that we'll have someone out tomorrow between the hours of 10 and 2.
0: For what?
1: For the actual, for the curb painting.
0: I didn't order anything.
1: But it's already...
2: Hello?
1: Hello, man. Speak to...
2: He said he didn't order anything.
1: Why would you guys make such a nice donation if you're not going to use the service?
2: No, we didn't make no donation. I'm sorry.
1: Tell him to shut his up.
2: Oh, you shut your up.
0: Hello?
1: You know what? I hate you high and mighty, sedity. I done made it.
0: How you going to sit up here and talk about somebody like that? You send a donation.
1: You know, I'm just going to come over and get the donation my damn self.
0: Come get it now, then.
1: You know what?
2: Tell him to shut his
1: You need to tell her to shut the up.
0: Man, I hurt you, man.
1: I'm going to come out there with the kids tomorrow.
0: Okay, I'm going to choke the out of you, too.
1: I'm talking about we were providing a service,
0: nah,
1: and
0: man,
1: now...
0: I mean, it's over. Now you the car disrespecting my people.
1: You know what? You and your people.
0: All right. You stop.
1: Who? Is this the mama?
2: You stupid.
1: You sound real drunk and stupid.
2: You ignorant.
1: You don't even know how to spell it.
2: You stupid. You the...
0: And you talking about you for at-risk kids.
1: Yes.
0: You is at risk now. You definitely at risk now.
1: Do I sound like I'm worried?
0: You don't know no background or nobody you calling. You calling disrespecting people.
1: I know I'm coming to one.
0: Okay, and I'm going to tell you you're going to get your ass whooped and you ain't going to leave from here.
2: We'll bury him in the basement.
1: You bury him in the basement.
2: Thank you. Trying to solicit. You ain't nothing but a prostitute, yo.
0: And we'll see you tomorrow. What time?
1: I'm going to definitely you up in front of your family.
3: Phone taps on the tens.

0: And do continue to hang with us in the neighborhood. Mighty to the party. What you got?
1: There needs to be an end to this bedazzled rhinestone type of era that is going on in the men's fashion right now. It's too much. Man. It's everywhere. It's giving girly pop. It's giving queen.
0: And it got some dudes' date canceled, too. Y'all continue to hang with us in the neighborhood. Big boys' neighborhood.

0: Big Boy Big Neighborhood. Boy. All right, and I'm Mariana in the neighborhood. Mari to the potty, what you got?
1: I love fashion, but sometimes fashion. I think that fashion. There's some fashion trends that shouldn't come back. You know, like this whole bedazzled scene in like the men's department is making a comeback, and it's literally everything is bedazzled, very rhinestone, very much giving girly pop, and
2: girly pop.
3: I agree to this.
1: This guy on social media went viral because he was talking about how this girl canceled a date with him because of the outfit.
4: This girl canceled our date 15 minutes before it's time for me to go pick her up, and I'm usually a logical person. I understand, but I'm like, what are you doing? She was still doing her makeup, and she was like, let me see what you're wearing. I show her my outfit. She gonna say, and she gonna pause. And I'm like, what you mean, She was like, that's really what you're wearing? I'm like, yeah. She was like, I don't think that's the best option. I'm like, how you gonna tell me what's the best option for me to wear? I'm a grown man. I dress myself. She was like, bedazzle and, what she called them? Bedazzle and rhinestones is always a problem. And I think it's sassy for men to wear that. And I'm like, baby girl, if you judging somebody based off of their outfit, then I don't need to be with you. You feel me? So she gonna say, if that's really what you're wearing, then I'm not going no more. You canceled the date over an outfit? Girl, please be for real. Girl.
0: Hey, man, that's the picture you showed me. That's not him, right?
1: It's him, big. Yeah.
0: Oh, okay. Yeah. Wow. Yeah.
1: Very bedazzled, rhinestoned out.
2: The outfit is girly. Yeah. The fact that he made a video about this, extra girly. I don't know.
1: Yeah. talking about girl.
2: Yeah. can you believe this, girl?
1: Girl.
0: Hey, man. Shoot. Like, yeah, that's a lot.
1: Yeah,
0: that gives me very Ty Hollywood. You know, our guy Ty Hollywood that worked with us, man. Wow. I love you, Ty. But Ty walked in with some. He looked like he performing with the Jacksons. You know? There's some stuff that you just like, man. Those are stage clothes.
1: Yeah.
0: You know what I'm saying?
1: And I'm all about like people expressing their ways, the way that they dress. But man, this is really like a thing right now. You go to the men's section, and it's everywhere. It's like. It's overstimulating me.
0: Hey,
1: stop.
0: Dude, you know what's even worse, too, though, Marty, is when you see, like, older dudes rocking some stuff. And I'd be like, oh, come on, man.
1: Yeah.
0: Like, you got slits all in your kneecaps.
5: A little crazy.
0: Yeah, you know what I'm saying? You all downtown at the alley.
1: Right,
0: you know
1: right. Like, the Ed Hardy era was cool, you know, like, because they had that design. But the way that they're bringing it back is just literally just plastering rhinestones on everything. And I'm just, like, over it. Like, really? Please, dude, I will
0: so
1: judge you.
0: So if a guy showed up with that, you wouldn't talk to him?
1: No, I don't think so. I don't know how I would do it because I feel like I'm nice, too, so I don't want to hurt his feelings. But how would I even say, but I don't think I would be able to date a man. I know
0: hey,
1: I wouldn't be able to date a man like that.
0: Date or delete. He pulls up and he's wearing that. Date or delete?
1: Delete.
0: All righty now.
2: Wow.
0: They're already drunk when they show up for your first date. Date or delete?
1: If he's already drunk, delete.
6: Right. No.
2: Really?
6: Yeah, come on.
1: Yeah, no, I don't want him to be all sloppy.
0: They're extremely attractive, but they have, they're 10 years older than you. Date or delete?
1: 10 years older than me. Sheesh.
2: Come on now.
0: Date or delete?
1: 10 years?
2: I got a career.
0: Yeah.
1: It can't be like 8.
0: Wow. Can you just not drop the F bomb too? Thank you, honey.
2: Oh, Jesus Christ.
0: Yeah. All right. We'll come back to it. What I'll do is I'll open it up to the entire neighborhood.
2: Oh my
0: because
2: gosh.
0: It's obvious
2: Thank
0: we
2: you.
0: Can't have potty mouth. Thank God I caught it. All righty. So we're going to come back with some neighborhood date or delete. Y'all continue to hang with us in the neighborhood. Big Boys
1: Big
0: Neighborhood.
1: Boy.
7: DJ Vic One is in the mix.

0: Big boy Big neighborhood. Boy. All righty, now Mariana was speaking about how there was a guy in a bedazzled suit.
1: Mm-hmm.
0: He went for his first date, and the girl canceled on him because of what he was wearing. So we're kind of asking if there's a date or delete. Mm-hmm. All righty, so you're ready to have like your first date or maybe a date in whatever it may be. But I'm going to hit you guys with some date or deletes. Mm-hmm. All righty.
2: Okay.
0: They have an OnlyFans, Mariana. Date or delete?
1: Delete.
0: Right. Jesus, date or delete?
3: No date.
0: Right, exactly. That's all I want to show you guys.
4: I'll date for one
0: Luigi,
4: day.
0: Luigi, they have an OnlyFans. Date or delete?
4: Oh, yeah, I'll date for one day.
1: Wow.
0: All right. Mariana, they dated one of your friends years ago.
1: Nah, can't do it. Delete.
0: Right. Jesus, they dated one of your friends years ago.
3: Oh, no, that's a delete. Yeah,
0: really,
3: crazy.
0: Though. All righty.
3: Yeah,
0: what about crazy. You, Luigi? They dated one of your friends years ago.
4: Damn, it depends what she looks like.
1: Hasn't that happened to you?
4: Yeah, it has happened to me.
0: Right.
4: But
0: Louis was also out there, too. So
4: Yeah. I'll delete at this point, dog. Yeah.
0: All righty now. He said at this point, because you're in a relationship.
4: What are you talking about?
0: You're not in a relationship.
4: Oh, Jesus Christ.
0: Yeah. Mariana, date or delete. They're pursuing a music career.
1: They're
0: pursuing a music career.
2: I hope you got your passport.
1: If they're pursuing a music career, but as long as he's not over here trying to talk to me
0: they want to get in the neighborhood.
1: Oh, absolutely not. If they want to get in the neighborhood, no.
0: All right, what about this, Mariana? They say that their streaming career is about to take off.
1: Can he have a job on the side for reals? Right. I believe.
0: But that streaming is about, you know what I'm saying? He's streaming the first date. It almost looked like FaceTime.
1: I would date him just to see. Yes.
0: All righty now.
1: What if it does take off?
0: What about this one? Jesus, they're extremely religious.
3: Oh, yeah, no, it's a delete. No.
0: Date or delete, Lou. They're extremely religious.
4: Oh, yeah, sorry. Deals meal to me. Vida, you got to go.
3: Yeah, same with me, man. Too much. Too much pressure.
0: Same with me. What about this, Luigi? They have, like, strict food restrictions, like they're vegan.
4: Oh, no, dog. You got to go, bro.
3: Yeah.
4: Oh, yeah.
0: What about you, Mariana? Date or delete?
1: I think I'll still date.
0: Yeah.
1: What if they were one of those,
0: why are you eating that?
4: Oh,
1: delete. I can't. Yeah. It can't be my whole life.
4: That's a bye. You date a pita guy.
2: That's a no for me, dog.
1: You might feel guilty.
0: It's the guy. He's taller than you. He has a great job. He's 2 years older than you.
1: Mm-hmm.
0: You know what I'm saying? He got a dog. Just this nice guy. But he voted for Trump.
1: Oh, absolutely not. Delete immediately. I have asked that question before.
0: Really, though? Yes. What about you, Jesus? Smoking hot, dope as hell. You know what I'm saying?
1: This is gonna fall. Come on,
0: everything goes.
3: Oh my God.
0: But she voted for Trump. Date or delete?
4: Let me you got the same son. Political view, so.
2: Right.
4: Let me tell you, son.
2: Wait, is she Latina for Trump or is she
5: I'll just Trumper. I'll change my voice for her. You understand? Honey, let's get away from the Mexicans.
0: So that's a big date for you, Jesus.
2: That's a big date. That's a big date for me.
0: Date or delete for you, Luigi.
4: Oh my gosh.
0: Yeah, exactly.
1: It's not so funny anymore, huh?
3: I told Marty
4: the other day, what if it's a nice looking guy, but he's bow legged?
0: Right.
4: Would you date him, yes or no?
0: I don't know, man. Some women like that bow legged and pigeon toed.
2: Yeah. What if he's a security guard?
0: Oh, he's bow legged. Hey, Marty, he comes to pick you up for the first date. Mm-hmm. All righty. Mm-hmm. And there's just like trash and old food wrappers.
1: Maybe
0: got like.
1: Dude, that's the first impression. Like, this is gonna be the
0: like when that guy walked you to your car and your car was dirty.
1: Yeah, exactly. That's what I'm saying. I gave him the ick.
0: Marty, same thing. The guy that you know, taller than you, mm-hmm. career, everything. Yeah. This is the guy.
1: Okay,
0: but he never wants kids.
1: I could do that.
0: Really?
1: No, wait. I don't know because I think I'm mixed signals
3: that's
1: right now about kids.
3: Blasphemy for Latinas. That's crazy.
1: Well, I am a little different. You know, Big did say that.
0: Right. Yeah.
4: She's different, like weird, bro.
1: Big said I was different, okay?
0: What about if they're grown, employed, but they still live with their mother, with their parents? Marty.
1: Is he paying the mortgage and they're living? No, he's living with the parents. No.
0: Yeah, he's living with them.
1: I don't think so.
4: Give him a chance.
0: And then but he got like a little, like a back entrance where he can come in through the back. You don't have to... disturb the parents in the front.
4: The garage door controller.
2: Just not after 11.
1: Oh my God,
2: not after
1: 11.
2: You better not come home after 11.
0: Like you can literally walk through the driveway and go straight to he got like a his own little entrance.
1: But
0: if he
1: was the one, you know, paying the mortgage.
2: Mom, the meatloaf. we're hungry. Me and my girlfriend are hungry.
6: Can you use the bathroom before we get home? Because last time, my mom said she heard you walking through the house.
0: All right, y'all continue to hang with us in the neighborhood. Big boy. Get ready to shake it.

0: Big Boys Big Neighborhood. Boy. All right, we're going to go ahead and get out of here. I want to thank you for hanging out with us in the neighborhood. Enjoyed having you in the neighborhood.
1: Yep, that's right.
0: And hopefully you enjoyed hanging with us in the neighborhood. Ow. And once again, man, social media was speculating that Taylor Swift and Travis Kelce, that she may have set some rules when it came to his bachelor party.
2: Who cares?
0: Very sane party.
3: The Swifties, dude. You had a Swiftie right here, Jesus.
1: Yeah, let him talk. Let him finish. Jeez. There has to be restrictions. I'm pretty sure she's
3: 1,000%.
1: Like, yeah.
0: Oh, yeah. Because if you're going, like, to NASCAR, then you're going to a DJ set, and you go to see Dave Chappelle for your bachelor party, then you really sat down. And if it wasn't restrictions from her, then y'all came to an understanding.
1: Yeah, I would have done one of those, we're going to go to the movies with the boys and then just snuck out the back.
3: Oh, my God.
1: Just been there for 3 hours.
0: Yeah. Hey, man, and that's the way you want to start your relationship.
3: Travis Kelce loves Taylor Swift. Possibly.
0: Wow, man, that was like a dig on you, Luke.
1: Yeah, all right.
0: I read between the lines. You know what I'm saying? And also, Deion Cole was speaking about how whoever asks someone to go get food, they should pay.
1: Yeah.
0: And I was with him until I realized he was talking about, like, if a girl say it too. I just have a thing with women paying for the meal.
4: Pay for it. Please.
3: Why? Yeah. Why do you feel like that? Like, do you just feel like you always have to have that control of, like, you know, pain?
1: Control.
3: Guys. Relax. Which I think it's a good thing.
1: Don't say that word.
0: Right, but I don't know. I don't know what you're asking either, because the control would be my pain.
1: So I don't
0: know what the dig was to Jesus.
1: Yeah.
0: Because Jesus is like whoever pays, you know, he would rather they pay.
1: Yeah.
0: So that's not control. If there was control, I guess I would be the one controlling.
1: Yeah, that's what I thought. Like, you, like, Big is controlling because he wants to control.
3: No. I guess
1: situation.
3: I didn't mean control. What I meant is, like, you know, like, always paying for women. Like, do you feel like that is, like, something that is just a part of you, like, always, like, gonna be like that?
0: Well, I feel like with him. For me, yes.
3: Yeah.
0: Like if I go somewhere, unless I'm sitting, I know, if I go sit with Oprah and she say, I got it, you got it.
1: Yeah.
0: You know what I'm saying? I sit with Beyonce, you know, then I'm getting escargot and stuff, snails I never had before. I'm just going too far off the menu. You know what I'm saying?
3: Yeah.
1: Yeah, like if a sales lady tells me, hey, let's go grab some food real quick, and then she wants to talk about something, and I'm like, oh, you should pay then.
0: Hey, man. When you're talking about the bedazzled outfit with the guy, too, man, and we did some data deletes.
3: Yeah.
0: I just got a couple more for you, Monty.
3: Okay.
0: Nice guy. Uh-huh. Good guy, uh-huh. But his breath is bad. Data delete.
3: No. If it's a first date, no, I can't, because it's like, bro.
0: Hey, Luigi.
4: Nice guy, though.
0: And Jesus. Yeah. You got one. She's dope as hell.
1: Hell yeah.
0: Everything that you want. Mm. Down for everything that you want.
1: Mm.
0: But her brother is like a skinhead. She got like three skinhead brothers.
1: Oh, my God.
0: You got to pull them to the house.
1: For sure, that's a date, dude. I can control her to leave her brother. You know? Leave her family. Leave her family. Come on this side. You know?
0: Date or delete for you, Lou?
1: Oh, it's delete, bro. No way. Right. Yeah.
0: Mariana, he's a good guy. Mm. Everything you're looking for. Very nice. You know what I'm saying? But he doesn't drive. You got to pick him up.
3: Oh my God.
0: You got to Uber everywhere.
3: No.
0: You got to wait for the Uber in front of the restaurant on the way out.
1: Where are you, babe? Come on.
3: I can't do the driving.
0: What about if he has a crazy ex?
4: There it is.
0: Like that always, like, I'm talking about, like, take the earrings off ex. Like, she want to come and fight you.
3: No, absolutely not. No.
0: Jesus, she got a crazy ex.
1: No. I don't know, bro. I think you kind of like that toxicness right there, bro.
3: Yeah.
1: There
3: it is.
1: Yeah.
4: Well, there's a reason why he's fighting for it.
0: What about Marty, you met a guy.
3: Uh-huh.
0: He's very nice.
3: Uh-huh.
0: You go on a date. Y'all can start going on multiple dates.
3: Mm-hmm.
0: Let's say that you guys are 3 months in on dating every weekend, an average of about 10 to 12 dates, right?
3: Uh-huh.
0: Nice guy.
3: Uh-huh.
0: But now you find out he got to go turn himself in and do a year in prison.
1: Wow.
3: Bro.
4: That's a good
0: one. Do you date or delete? Or does it depend on what he go to jail, prison for?
3: No, I think I'm going to delete. Because I just, like, it's just 3 months.
4: You
3: like,
4: can't write a letter?
0: What about you, Jesus? She stabbed her ex.
4: Ooh, yeah, that's a date.
0: She got to go do a year.
4: Oh, those crazy ones, they got something.
0: Yeah, see,
4: they got something. They got a spark.
3: Wow.
0: That's a date.
1: One more time?
0: Right.
4: She stabbed her ex, dude.
1: No,
4: she stabbed her ex.
1: I'm good.
0: Okay, date or delete. All righty. Well, thank you guys for hanging out with us in the neighborhood. Enjoy the rest of your day. We're a
3: Big
0: Boy Neighborhood. And we are Jesus
1: gone.
0: There it is.
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You love her, then you gotta get a world tour. 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Yeah, you getting body by singing. I'm not the type of that'll type of

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10: 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The FDA recommends rinsing all fruits and vegetables, even the ones that are organic, under running water that is slightly warmer than room temperature. 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
9: A better life with Dr. Sanjay Gupta.
10: For years, we've been talking about both the positive and negative effects of being on social media. And I would say, by and large, for older adults, social media is net positive. Not all positive, but net positive. Helps them keep in touch with friends and stay social. But for younger people, social media use, especially heavy use, tends to be net negative. In fact, according to this year's World Happiness Report, youth who use social media more than 5 hours a day reported a lower level of well-being. And researchers who study this sort of thing found that many teens wish these platforms didn't even exist, and yet they can't seem to stop using them. Experts we talked to largely suggested two things. Ideally, along with your friend group, take some time offline. Also, try to recurate your algorithm so it shows you posts that'll make you feel good. I'm Dr. Sanjay Gupta, helping you live a better life.
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0: 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We gonna get you right. We've got all your favorites playing right here. 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Why? Because of you. Thanks. It's 997 KMJJ. Hey, what's going on, man? It's Big Ant with 997 KMJJ. I need you to stop what you're doing right now and go over to 997KMJJ.com. 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
11: You know, summer is a great time to re-examine how much time your kids are spending on social media, along with what they are seeing and who they are engaging with. Ask them how the posts in their feed make them feel. These apps are built to be addictive, so kids, all of us in fact, will keep coming back for more, even when we are made to feel worse. It's bizarre. You might need to help your son or daughter reset their algorithm by unfollowing certain accounts and following or interacting with more positive ones. They might need suggestions of other healthier things to do, or to see you leading the way by example and putting your own phone away. In the run-up to bedtime, everyone's phone should go away, no questions asked. And if you need some help sort of, I guess, resetting expectations, try engaging parents of your kids' friends for a more coordinated effort. I'm Dr. Sanjay Gupta, helping you live a better life.
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12: A better life with Dr. Sanjay Gupta.
13: There are lots of things you can measure to get an idea of how healthy you are at any given moment. Temperature, heart rate, blood pressure, just to name a few. But how about how healthy you will be and how long you're likely to live? According to a new study out of the University at Buffalo, two simple strength tests are pretty accurate at predicting longevity in older women. One is hand grip strength, and the other is how quickly people can stand up from a seated position without using their arms. By the way, I remember interviewing former President Jimmy Carter when he was quite old and being really impressed how he just popped out of the chair without using his arms. Not a lot of older people can actually do that. But I think the message here is that maintaining strength as you age is going to help you perform everyday activities, but also help you avoid injury and stay independent. I'm Dr. Sanjay Gupta, helping you live a better life.
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11: For years, we've been talking about both the positive and negative effects of being on social media. And I would say, by and large, for older adults, social media is net positive. Not all positive, but net positive. Helps them keep in touch with friends and stay social. But for younger people, social media use, especially heavy use, tends to be net negative. In fact, according to this year's World Happiness Report, youth who use social media more than 5 hours a day reported a lower level of well-being. And researchers who study this sort of thing found that many teens wish these platforms didn't even exist, and yet they can't seem to stop using them. Experts we talked to largely suggested two things. Ideally, along with your friend group, take some time offline. Also, try to recurate your algorithm so it shows you posts that'll make you feel good. I'm Dr. Sanjay Gupta, helping you live a better life.
0: 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Hey, Hey, thanks for tuning in to the Phenomenally Unapologetically Big Station. You just so happen to be rolling with your magnificent personality, Big Ant. Man, we gonna have us a time. Woo! 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
8: For more than a decade, the Environmental Working Group has put out a list of the so-called Dirty Dozen. These are the non-organic produce contaminated with the highest levels of pesticides. Well, this year, spinach topped the list, followed by kale, collard, mustard greens, strawberries, grapes, nectarines, peaches, cherries, apples, blackberries, pears, potatoes, and blueberries. Now, all these fruits and vegetables are part of a healthy diet, so no one is saying you shouldn't eat them. Point is, though, you could consider buying these items organic if and when you can, and then taking extra care when you wash them. The FDA recommends rinsing all fruits and vegetables, even the ones that are organic, under running water that is slightly warmer than room temperature. Don't use soap, bleach, or any fancy produce washes. I'm Dr. Sanjay Gupta, helping you live a better life.
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Yeah. Oh yeah, yeah. Oh, you know I just be getting out my body sometimes. It's just matching up to my aesthetics, but you know what I'm saying? Motherfuckers, I need to be appreciating it. It's cool.

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17: For decades, the prevailing wisdom for someone who's had a heart attack has been to put them on beta blockers for the rest of their life. But new research suggests that might not be necessary, and that the benefits of these medications probably taper off after a year or two. On the whole, and for the average person, beta blockers are very safe and very effective. But, as with any medication, they can come with a cost. A financial one, and also potential side effects. We're talking about things like fatigue, dizziness, dry mouth, dry eyes. I want to be clear when I say that you absolutely should talk to your doctor before starting or stopping any medication. Point is, if you're years out from a heart attack and you're in otherwise good health, you might want to ask your doctor about discontinuing beta blockers. You want to, of course, keep up a healthy lifestyle, diet, exercise, and sleep. I'm Dr. Sanjay Gupta, helping you live a better life.
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10: For more than a decade, the Environmental Working Group has put out a list of the so-called Dirty Dozen. These are the non-organic produce contaminated with the highest levels of pesticides. Well, this year, spinach topped the list, followed by kale, collard, mustard greens, strawberries, grapes, nectarines, peaches, cherries, apples, blackberries, pears, potatoes, and blueberries. Now, all these fruits and vegetables are part of a healthy diet, so no one is saying you shouldn't eat them. Point is, though, you could consider buying these items organic if and when you can, and then taking extra care when you wash them. The FDA recommends rinsing all fruits and vegetables, even the ones that are organic, under running water that is slightly warmer than room temperature. Don't use soap, bleach, or any fancy produce washes. I'm Dr. Sanjay Gupta, helping you live a better life.
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8: 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Why? 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
2: 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We gonna get you right. 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
0: A Better Life with Dr. Sanjay Gupta.
4: Osteoporosis affects millions of people in the United States and around the world. It's a disease that basically causes someone's bones to become weak, brittle, and porous, which can increase their risk of fractures. Now, the good news here is there are things you can do other than, or in addition to, taking medications to prevent fractures before it's too late. One is to up your intake of calcium and vitamin D. You also want to eat more protein. One functional medicine dietitian told us that that helps build muscle, and if you're building muscle strength, then you are also building bone strength. You want to be mindful of your workouts. The best ways to build bone density, one therapist told us, are going to be resistance exercises like lifting weights, and also exercises that make your bones take a bit of an impact, such as jumping or even running, just loading the bones a little bit more. I'm Dr. Sanjay Gupta, helping you live a better life.
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14: A better life with Dr. Sanjay Gupta.
15: By age 35, two-thirds of American men will experience some degree of noticeable hair loss. And by age 50, about 85% of men will have significantly thinning hair. That's according to the American Hair Loss Association. Now, one dermatologist explained that hair loss can either be genetic or it can be triggered by stress, illness, surgery, medications, major life events. No matter the cause, a lot of men, understandably, are frustrated by hair loss because it seems like a loss of control. You can take great care of your scalp by all sorts of expensive lotions and potions, but that might not matter. There are some tried and true medications that might work, like minoxidil or finasteride. But another solution is just shaving it off, and I've heard more and more how liberating this can be for a lot of guys. That's the ultimate control of their appearance. I'm Dr. Sanjay Gupta, helping you live a better life.
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5: A better life with Dr. Sanjay Gupta.
6: By age 35, two-thirds of American men will experience some degree of noticeable hair loss. And by age 50, about 85% of men will have significantly thinning hair. That's according to the American Hair Loss Association. Now, one dermatologist explained that hair loss can either be genetic or it can be triggered by stress, illness, surgery, medications, major life events. No matter the cause, a lot of men, understandably, are frustrated by hair loss because it seems like a loss of control. You can take great care of your scalp by all sorts of expensive lotions and potions, but that might not matter. There are some tried and true medications that might work, like minoxidil or finasteride. But another solution is just shaving it off, and I've heard more and more how liberating this can be for a lot of guys. That's the ultimate control of their appearance. I'm Dr. Sanjay Gupta, helping you live a better life.
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0: You never know who Luther Lufe is going to crank call today. 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
10: 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Why? Because of you. Thanks. 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Hey! Oh! 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Hey! Thanks for tuning in to the Phenomenally Unapologetically Big Station. 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Man, we gonna have us a time. Woo! 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

0: Brother from another mother, man, is beginning live. 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
9: A Better Life with Dr. Sanjay Gupta.
10: Osteoporosis affects millions of people in the United States and around the world. It's a disease that basically causes someone's bones to become weak, brittle, and porous, which can increase their risk of fractures. Now, the good news here is there are things you can do other than, or in addition to, taking medications to prevent fractures before it's too late. One is to up your intake of calcium and vitamin D. You also want to eat more protein. One functional medicine dietitian told us that that helps build muscle, and if you're building muscle strength, then you are also building bone strength. You want to be mindful of your workouts. The best ways to build bone density, one therapist told us, are going to be resistance exercises like lifting weights, and also exercises that make your bones take a bit of an impact, such as jumping or even running, just loading the bones a little bit more. I'm Dr. Sanjay Gupta, helping you live a better life.
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LMA 100 on the Phenomenon Apologetically Big Station 997 KMJJ. Y'all still texting that answer to keyword Mary, M-A-R-Y. 95819 is the number to text it to. That's what you should be doing. Mary. Go see Mary J. Blige live in concert. Got some more stuff to tell you too here in a little bit. What you need? Stems.

0: You never know who's going to be in Big Boy's neighborhood. 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

0: J. Cole, Legacy on the Phenomenon Apologetically Big Station 997 KMJJ. No, this summer. Summer is here. It's officially here. All right? So we got a lot of stuff popping off for the summer, like this right here. Summer vacay payday. You could get paid to go on vacation. Or how about this? A summer of live concerts. Oh, you get to pick your own concert. Jill Scott's coming. Yeah. We're giving away tickets for Mary J. Blige. Right. Right. 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You ain't doing nothing else. Go on ahead, man. 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
0: 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Woo, it's the Big Station, baby. 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

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Hour number two. Here we go. Hey, how your mom doing? 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
1: Miami. That's for all my scammers and my kid money.

Young Miami, spin that on the phenomenon of apologetically big station 997 KMJJ. I want to thank everybody for noticing the weight loss. I would say today, but it's every single day. Every single day I'm getting a compliment. And I want to say thank each and every one of you. I do. 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Best for me. I had low T, low testosterone, but it wasn't overall. 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My energy level.

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5: A Better Life with Dr. Sanjay Gupta.
6: Osteoporosis affects millions of people in the United States and around the world. It's a disease that basically causes someone's bones to become weak, brittle, and porous, which can increase their risk of fractures. Now, the good news here is there are things you can do other than, or in addition to, taking medications to prevent fractures before it's too late. One is to up your intake of calcium and vitamin D. You also want to eat more protein. One functional medicine dietitian told us that that helps build muscle, and if you're building muscle strength, then you are also building bone strength. You want to be mindful of your workouts. The best ways to build bone density, one therapist told us, are going to be resistance exercises like lifting weights, and also exercises that make your bones take a bit of an impact, such as jumping or even running, just loading the bones a little bit more. I'm Dr. Sanjay Gupta, helping you live a better life.
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Baby Kim. 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
17: For decades, the prevailing wisdom for someone who's had a heart attack has been to put them on beta blockers for the rest of their life. But new research suggests that might not be necessary, and that the benefits of these medications probably taper off after a year or two. On the whole, and for the average person, beta blockers are very safe and very effective. But, as with any medication, they can come with a cost. A financial one, and also potential side effects. We're talking about things like fatigue, dizziness, dry mouth, dry eyes. I want to be clear when I say that you absolutely should talk to your doctor before starting or stopping any medication. Point is, if you're years out from a heart attack and you're in otherwise good health, you might want to ask your doctor about discontinuing beta blockers. You want to, of course, keep up a healthy lifestyle, diet, exercise, and sleep. I'm Dr. Sanjay Gupta, helping you live a better life.
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0: You never know who Luther Lufe is going to crank call today. 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

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Why? Because you're listening right now. Duh. It's the Phenomenon of a Gentleman Big Station, 997 KMJJ. Great, great night to a resident. That's some shit that you don't do. I'm going to stay right

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0: You dip, I dip, we like, damn. There it is on the Phenomenon Apologetically Big Station. Shout out to 7KMJJ. That's today's top 4-4, baby. You're rolling with Big Ant, your quintessential Gen X, a magnificent personality. Ladies and gentlemen, by now, we all know. Mystical done caught 20 years. Now, the boy has a issue. It ain't like this the first time. So, I mean, it's obviously a pattern of rape. And I don't ever, will never make an excuse, because you should never put an unwanted hand on anybody. Male, female, cat, dog, it don't matter. An unwanted hand should never go on anyone, period. But, not even a but. It's not a but about the rape. Nope, not at all. Not at all. Not at all. I just want to say, Mystical's lawsuit, this is what I read and it had me like, alleged he forced women to pray before sexual assault. Mind you, anyone that feels as though it's okay to put an unwanted hand on somebody already has something wrong upstairs. But to read that too, I pray he spends the rest of his life in jail. Just know that. But while in there, I pray he does get the mental help that he needs so he can feel how he should feel about the actions that he's done. You follow me on that one? I don't want him to get out. I want him to get help so he understand what he did was wrong. Because I guarantee you, somebody with a thought process like that, they still not getting it. Somebody that's repeated that heinous act over and over again, he ain't getting it. That's another ant rant today.
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13: A better life with Dr. Sanjay Gupta.
14: Colleague of mine went to a meeting of the primetime seniors the other week. There are programs like this all over the country for people in their 60s, 70s, 80s, and beyond to stay active. It's not just something to keep older folks busy. It helps to keep their bodies in shape and their brains sharp. Showing up with a good attitude is a must, and research shows that having the right mindset actually does lead to better physical aging. So if you need some suggestions to boost your positivity, experts we talked to recommended focusing on goals, which can boost your confidence. Practice gratitude, they said. One of the seniors my colleague met told her that just waking up in the morning is, quote, better than the alternative. That's true. Focus on the things you can control. Diet and exercise. And very importantly, surround yourself with positive people, because that can be contagious. I'm Dr. Sanjay Gupta, helping you live a better life.
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0: Salome, 100 on the Phenomenon of Unidentically Big Station, 97 KMJJ. Y'all know Windstorm is performing Mansfield on the 27th. You don't want to miss out on it. Windstorm is by far now one of my favorite groups here locally. Absolutely 100%. The rendition of Purple Rain that they did will live with me forever. I have Alzheimer's and I'll still remember that rendition. It was absolutely in-flippin-credible. You better believe I'm going to try and get myself down to Mansfield to see it. You need to. Matter of fact, I'm going to be giving away tickets. Oh, I got tickets. I got tickets. I'm going to be giving away, so just hold tight. But coming up, it is what?
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16: A better life with Dr. Sanjay Gupta.
17: Few people now have asked me about a TikTok trend that they've come across. It's called 75 Hard.
6: The challenge was created by entrepreneur and author Andy Frisella, who calls it a, quote, transformative mental toughness program and an Ironman for your brain. So here's what it entails. Eat a structured diet with no alcohol, drink a gallon of water, read 10 pages of nonfiction, take a progress photo, and complete 2 45-minute workouts, one of them outdoors, every day for 75 days. Quite a challenge. We asked CNN Fitness contributor Dana Santis about this, who reminded us that sustainable fitness isn't about punishment or proving discipline through extremes. It's about building habits that integrate into your lifestyle in a way that feels supportive and repeatable. If you ask me, that's going to be the key to long-term success. I'm Dr. Sanjay Gupta, helping you live a better life.
0: 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Woo! 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
10: Osteoporosis affects millions of people in the United States and around the world. It's a disease that basically causes someone's bones to become weak, brittle, and porous, which can increase their risk of fractures. Now, the good news here is there are things you can do other than, or in addition to, taking medications to prevent fractures before it's too late. One is to up your intake of calcium and vitamin D. You also want to eat more protein. One functional medicine dietitian told us that that helps build muscle, and if you're building muscle strength, then you are also building bone strength. You want to be mindful of your workouts. The best ways to build bone density, one therapist told us, are going to be resistance exercises like lifting weights, and also exercises that make your bones take a bit of an impact, such as jumping or even running, just loading the bones a little bit more. I'm Dr. Sanjay Gupta, helping you live a better life.
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0: 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That does it for me today. Coming up next, Street Versus with Yak and Joe Show. 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
0: 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Why? 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Thanks. It's 997 KMJJ. Hey, thanks for tuning in to the phenomenally unapologetically big station. You just so happen to be rolling with your magnificent personality, Big Ant. 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
19: You know, summer is a great time to re-examine how much time your kids are spending on social media, along with what they are seeing and who they are engaging with. Ask them how the posts in their feed make them feel. These apps are built to be addictive, so kids, all of us in fact, will keep coming back for more, even when we are made to feel worse. It's bizarre. You might need to help your son or daughter reset their algorithm by unfollowing certain accounts and following or interacting with more positive ones. They might need suggestions of other healthier things to do, or to see you leading the way by example and putting your own phone away. In the run-up to bedtime, everyone's phone should go away, no questions asked. And if you need some help sort of, I guess, resetting expectations, try engaging parents of your kids' friends for a more coordinated effort. I'm Dr. Sanjay Gupta, helping you live a better life.
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0: fam, the phenomenally unapologetically at Big Station. Yock Joseph, what it say Wednesday? 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
3: 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Man, we gonna have us a time. 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Why? Because of you. Thanks. 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It's Big Ant from 997-KMJJ. 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
12: 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You're not average, and your marketing results shouldn't be either. 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
7: 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Why? Because of you. Thanks. It's 997KMJJ.
13: A better life with Dr. Sanjay Gupta.
14: For years, we've been talking about both the positive and negative effects of being on social media. And I would say, by and large, for older adults, social media is net positive. Not all positive, but net positive. Helps them keep in touch with friends and stay social. But for younger people, social media use, especially heavy use, tends to be net negative. In fact, according to this year's World Happiness Report, youth who use social media more than 5 hours a day reported a lower level of well-being. And researchers who study this sort of thing found that many teens wish these platforms didn't even exist, and yet they can't seem to stop using them. Experts we talked to largely suggested two things. Ideally, along with your friend group, take some time offline. Also, try to recurate your algorithm so it shows you posts that'll make you feel good. I'm Dr. Sanjay Gupta, helping you live a better life.
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